0: Agency. From the Midwest to the Mid-Atlantic, wildfire smoke bringing a third straight day of air quality alerts. Taylor Fresh Foods, a Taco Bell supplier, removing iceberg lettuce source from central Mexico from the U.S. market amid a severe stomach sickness across the country. The first death has been reported from a Legionnaires outbreak in New York City. The city's health department says at least 67 people have been diagnosed and 12 remain hospitalized. This is ABC News. Clara Esther has died. When she was 20 years old, Esther rushed to the side of Reverend Martin Luther King Jr. when he was shot in Memphis in 1968. Esther was 78. King aide and former U.N. Ambassador Andrew Young is believed to be the last surviving eyewitness to the shooting. Housing starts, also known as building permits, plummeted in May but picked back up in June.
1: Home builders have been reluctant to start new projects this year, knowing that home buyers are facing sky-high interest rates. Still, overall housing starts in June came in at a seasonally adjusted annual rate of 1.42 million. That's 19% higher than in May. The same report from the Census Bureau hints at trouble ahead, though. Building permits last month fell by about 3% from the previous month.
0: ABC's Jim Ryan. Lots of companies are implementing artificial intelligence in the workplace. One that's not, Major League Baseball. The league now restricting iPad use in dugouts to prevent AI from influencing decisions. The tablets otherwise have access to video and league-provided data. Dave Packer, ABC News.
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5: I'm WRBI meteorologist Megan Mulford with Southeastern Indiana's most reliable forecast. Lows level off around 72 tonight under partly cloudy skies with a chance for storms. Winds out of the southwest at around 5 miles an hour. Slight chance of thunderstorms tomorrow. Daytime highs approaching 88, a blend of clouds and sun. Right now, 85.
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3: I'm WRBI meteorologist Megan Mulford with Southeastern Indiana's most reliable forecast. Lows level off around 72. Tonight, under partly cloudy skies with a chance for storms. Winds out of the southwest at around 5 miles an hour. Slight chance of thunderstorms. Tomorrow, daytime highs approaching 88, a blend of clouds and sun. Right now, 85.
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1: ABC News, I'm Dave Packer. Taylor Farms issuing a recall after some of its shredded iceberg lettuce was linked to an outbreak of a nasty stomach bug linked to Taco Bell's in Indiana, Kentucky, Michigan, Ohio, and West Virginia. From the Great Lakes to the Mid-Atlantic and Northeast, millions breathing smoky air from wildfires, mostly in Canada. Republicans accusing Canada of wildfire mismanagement. President Trump threatening additional tariffs. Ontario Premier Doug Ford says, let's fix the problem, not the blame.
2: Those same elected officials from the Republican Party, why don't they talk to their governor and see how they can support us?
1: Reports from media in Iran, two oil tankers exploded and caught fire while passing through the mined route near Oman in the Strait of Hormuz. President Trump traveled to New York today for a World Cup reception with FIFA's president ahead of Sunday's championship match.
3: So good luck to Spain and Argentina on Sunday, and may the best team win.
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4: 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I'm Craig Orndorff. On the next weekend in the country, it's a second go-around of summer songs. We'll have some fun in the sun with Brad Paisley, Faith Hill, Roy Clark, Blake Shelton, Marty Robbins, Alan Jackson, and many more. So come on by and make some summer memories on the next weekend in the country. 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
5: I'm WRBI meteorologist Megan Mulford with Southeastern Indiana's most reliable forecast. Lows level off around 72 tonight under partly cloudy skies with a chance for storms. Winds out of the southwest at around 5 miles an hour. Slight chance of thunderstorms tomorrow. Daytime highs approaching 88, a blend of clouds and sun. Currently, it's 83 degrees.
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1: ABC News, I'm Dave Packer. Taylor Farms issuing a recall after some of its shredded iceberg lettuce was linked to an outbreak of a nasty stomach bug linked to Taco Bell's in Indiana, Kentucky, Michigan, Ohio, and West Virginia. From the Great Lakes to the Mid-Atlantic and Northeast, millions breathing smoky air from wildfires, mostly in Canada. Republicans accusing Canada of wildfire mismanagement. President Trump threatening additional tariffs. Ontario Premier Doug Ford says, let's fix the problem, not the blame.
2: Those same elected officials from the Republican Party, why don't they talk to their governor and see how they can support us?
1: Reports from media in Iran, two oil tankers exploded and caught fire while passing through the mined route near Oman in the Strait of Hormuz. President Trump traveled to New York today for a World Cup reception with FIFA's president ahead of Sunday's championship match.
3: So good luck to Spain and Argentina on Sunday, and may the best team win.
1: This is ABC News. Actress Brenda Fricker has died.
4: Brenda Fricker appeared in more than 90 films and television shows over a 60-year career that included an Academy Award for Best Supporting Actress for her role in My Left Foot. She was the first Irish actress to win an Oscar, but she was probably best known in this country for her role as the Pigeon Lady.
5: It's Christmas Eve. Good deeds count for extra tonight.
6: They do?
5: Of course they do.
4: Her role alongside Macaulay Culkin in the Christmas classic Home Alone 2. Brenda Fricker was 81. Ireland's deputy prime minister said the country's lost a national treasure. Brian Clark, ABC News.
1: Across the pond, 10 Downing Street will have a new resident shortly. Andy Burnham was selected and elected leader of Britain's governing Labour Party and will become prime minister. The milk brand Fairlife is pausing production in the U.S. following a ransomware cyber attack. Owner Coca-Cola says product quality and safety have not been impacted. Dave Packer, ABC News.
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11: I'm WRBI meteorologist Megan Mulford with Southeastern Indiana's most reliable forecast. Lows level off around 72 tonight under partly cloudy skies with a chance for storms. Winds out of the southwest at around 5 miles an hour. Slight chance of thunderstorms tomorrow. Daytime highs approaching 88, a blend of clouds and sun. Currently, it's 83 degrees.
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0: doing with all of their money. Now, I am definitely not the quote-unquote rich folk, because I definitely can't afford what they're trying to do to beat the heat. And we'll tell you what it is coming up in just a few more minutes. It's kind of crazy. The details are on the way as we have more of the Terry Dean Program on the way.
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7: I'm WRBI meteorologist Megan Mulford with southeastern Indiana's most reliable forecast. Lows level off around 72 tonight under partly cloudy skies with a chance for storms. Winds out of the southwest at around 5 miles an hour. Slight chance of thunderstorms tomorrow. Daytime highs approaching 88, a blend of clouds and sun. Currently, it's 83 degrees.
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1: ABC News, I'm Dave Packer. It was another day of dirty air for much of the Midwest and East Coast. Smoke from those wildfires from Canada blowing in. Health officials are urging children and older adults to stay inside. Cyclosporiasis is causing a painful stomach illness for some 1,600 people. It's now believed the source is lettuce grown in Mexico and supplied to Taco Bells in several states. That supplier, Taylor Fresh Foods, now issuing a recall. For safety, Dr. Deb Howry, former CDC chief medical officer, recommends.
2: We continue to wash vegetables very thoroughly, particularly lettuce at this time.
1: The U.S. is conducting strikes against Iran for the seventh day in a row. Iran is still firing back with alerts in Qatar, Jordan, and Bahrain, and major damage to a power and water desalinization plant in Kuwait. The reignited war with Iran is sending fuel prices higher. The average price of a gallon of regular gas, nearly $4 on average. Gallon of diesel back above $5. This is ABC News.
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2: So the super rich are flaunting their wealth in a different way these days, especially here during the summer. 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One says he even has one built on his super yacht. Meanwhile, I'm going to go eat a popsicle and sit in front of the fan. 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
5: I'm WRBI meteorologist Megan Mulford with Southeastern Indiana's most reliable forecast. Lows dip down to about 72 tonight under partly cloudy skies with a slight chance for storms. Winds out of the southwest at around 5 miles an hour. A mix of clouds and sun tomorrow. Slight chance of thunderstorms. High of 88. Currently, it's 82 degrees.
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1: ABC News, I'm Dave Packer. It was another day of dirty air for much of the Midwest and East Coast. Smoke from those wildfires from Canada blowing in. Health officials are urging children and older adults to stay inside. Cyclosporiasis is causing a painful stomach illness for some 1,600 people. It's now believed the source is lettuce grown in Mexico and supplied to Taco Bells in several states. That supplier, Taylor Fresh Foods, now issuing a recall. For safety, Dr. Deb Howry, former CDC chief medical officer, recommends
2: you continue to wash vegetables very thoroughly, particularly lettuce at this time.
1: The U.S. is conducting strikes against Iran for the seventh day in a row. Iran is still firing back with alerts in Qatar, Jordan, and Bahrain, and major damage to a power and water desalinization plant in Kuwait. The reignited war with Iran is sending fuel prices higher. The average price of a gallon of regular gas, nearly $4 on average. Gallon of diesel back above $5. This is ABC News. Private equity billionaire Leon Black walked out of his transcribed interview with the House Oversight Committee investigating the Jeffrey Epstein files.
3: According to the transcript, Black repeatedly declined to answer questions about how many non-disclosure agreements he was involved in, citing the advice of his attorneys. He was subpoenaed to testify later this year, a move his lawyers called a political stunt.
4: They made a premeditated political decision to serve him with subpoenas after less than an hour of questioning.
3: Black is scheduled to be deposed on September 3rd. Peter Haralambos, ABC News.
1: Target is recalling hundreds of thousands of Cat and Jack toddler girls' Sequoia sandals because decorative pearls can fall off, posing a choking hazard. The NFL has suspended Arizona Cardinals executive Ryan Gold indefinitely for violating the league's gambling policy. They say an investigation found Gold provided confidential inside information on 2026 draft selections before the picks were announced. Dave Packer, ABC News.
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12: I'm WRBI meteorologist Megan Mulford with Southeastern Indiana's most reliable forecast. Lows dip down to about 72 tonight under partly cloudy skies with a slight chance for storms. Winds out of the southwest at around 5 miles an hour. A mix of clouds and sun tomorrow, slight chance of thunderstorms, high of 88. Currently, it's 82 degrees.
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2: A guy was pretty upset over in Maryland after he reported his car stolen. But he's not the victim he claims to be. We're going to find out why. It's coming up in just a few more minutes as we have more of the Terry Dean program on the way.
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6: I'm WRBI meteorologist Megan Mulford with Southeastern Indiana's most reliable forecast. Lows dip down to about 72 tonight under partly cloudy skies with a slight chance for storms. Winds out of the southwest at around 5 miles an hour. A mix of clouds and sun tomorrow, slight chance of thunderstorms, high of 88. Right now, it's 80 degrees.
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1: ABC News, I'm Dave Packer. It's Saturday morning in Iran, where CENTCOM says it completed a seventh day of U.S. strikes. Iran firing back with alerts in Qatar, Jordan, Bahrain, and major damage to a power and water desalinization plant in Kuwait. Texas Governor Greg Abbott declared a major disaster in several Texas counties affected by flash flooding that killed at least two people this week. The governor today warning.
2: Even though the worst of the rain is going to be behind us for a while, as in for days, the rivers are going to continue to rise.
1: The FDA has now publicly identified Taylor Farms as a supplier of the shredded iceberg lettuce linked to the cyclosporiasis outbreak. The lettuce served at Taco Bell's in five states, the epicenter Michigan, 5,000 cases there. A federal appeals court ruled today that New Jersey's bans on assault, firearms, and magazines that can hold more than 10 rounds are unconstitutional. Just last week, a different federal appeals court upheld Illinois' ban on semi-automatic weapons. This is ABC News.
0: Feeling cluttered? You might just be sitting on a gold mine. 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
2: Police in Maryland recently received a call from a 29-year-old Jalen Goddard. He was reporting that his car had been stolen. But there's a few details to this story you probably need to know first. For instance, it was parked on the bad side of town, on the early morning hours, in the business district. So, you know, there are some questions there. What's 29-year-old Jalen Goddard doing in this area at this time? According to Jalen, he was trying to burglarize the Verizon store when somebody hopped in his car and drove away. Now, Jalen tried to deny that he was thieving the Verizon store, but there was so much evidence showing that his clothing, his blood, and a few other items were found at the scene leading to where Jalen was when police arrived. He was charged with burglary, theft, and destruction of property. No word on if his car has been recovered yet.
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5: I'm WRBI meteorologist Megan Mulford with Southeastern Indiana's most reliable forecast. Lows dip down to about 72 tonight under partly cloudy skies with a slight chance for storms. Winds out of the southwest at around 5 miles an hour. A mix of clouds and sun tomorrow. Slight chance of thunderstorms. High of 88. Right now, it's 80 degrees.
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1: ABC News, I'm Dave Packer. It's Saturday morning in Iran, where CENTCOM says it completed a seventh day of U.S. strikes. Iran firing back with alerts in Qatar, Jordan, Bahrain, and major damage to a power and water desalinization plant in Kuwait. Texas Governor Greg Abbott declared a major disaster in several Texas counties affected by flash flooding that killed at least two people this week. The governor today warning.
2: Even though the worst of the rain is going to be behind us for a while, as in for days, the rivers are going to continue to rise.
1: The FDA has now publicly identified Taylor Farms as a supplier of the shredded iceberg lettuce linked to the cyclosporiasis outbreak. The lettuce served to Taco Bell's in five states, the epicenter Michigan, 5,000 cases there. A federal appeals court ruled today that New Jersey's bans on assault, firearms, and magazines that can hold more than 10 rounds are unconstitutional. Just last week, a federal appeals court upheld Illinois' ban on semi-automatic weapons. This is ABC News. A White House official says China's president still plans to visit this year despite President Trump's 2020 election interference allegations.
3: Trump extended the invitation after a summit in Beijing earlier this year, and Xi is set to visit the White House on September 24th, despite Trump's claims about China during his primetime address on Thursday.
4: The People's Republic of China carried out what is believed to be the largest compromise of election data in history.
3: Records released by the White House show that China attempted to obtain, but not alter, voter records. A spokesperson for the Chinese Foreign Ministry said the allegations were, quote, completely fabricated out of thin air. Peter Haralambos, ABC News.
1: A small protest outside the federal courthouse in Oakland, California, over the proposed Paramount-Warner Brothers Discovery merger. The Tennessee Titans plan to induct 40-year-old Chris Johnson into the franchise's Ring of Honor. At the season opener in September, Johnson revealed that he has Lou Gehrig's disease. Dave Packer, ABC News.
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11: I'm WRBI meteorologist Megan Mulford with Southeastern Indiana's most reliable forecast. Partly cloudy overnight with a slight chance for storms. Lows around 72. Southwest winds at around 5 miles an hour. Sunshine mixed with clouds at times again. Saturday, slight chance of thunderstorms. High temperatures reach up to 88. Currently, 78.
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6: I'm WRBI meteorologist Megan Mulford with southeastern Indiana's most reliable forecast. Partly cloudy overnight with a slight chance for storms. Lows around 72. Southwest winds at around 5 miles an hour. Sunshine mixed with clouds at times again. Saturday, slight chance of thunderstorms. High temperatures reach up to 88. Currently, 78.
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2: ABC News, I'm Dave Packer. Storms are expected to clear some of the air in the Great Lakes and East Coast after 3 days of smoke from mostly Canadian wildfires, but dangerous air quality could continue in parts of the Midwest. CENTCOM announcing U.S. forces completed a seventh consecutive night of strikes against Iran. Also taking a hit, your wallet.
3: The national average for regular gas is back around $4 a gallon. Diesel did just surpass $5, and that means higher transport costs for trucks, trains, and tractors. We are seeing oil prices climb as hostilities escalate in the Middle East and shipping stalls once again in the Strait of Hormuz. Another factor is that Russia's oil refineries have been damaged by drone strikes from Ukraine.
2: ABC's Elizabeth Schulze. The FDA has now publicly identified Taylor Farms as the supplier of the shredded iceberg lettuce supplied to Taco Bell and linked to the cyclosporiasis outbreak. Andy Burnham on track to becoming Britain's seventh prime minister in a decade. This is ABC News.
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2: Let's find out what happened on this day. Back in 1917, the British royal family decided to change their name from Saxe-Coburg-Gotha to Windsor because it was a little bit too German, but that's because the German rulers were family with the British rulers. So it was 1918, Tsar Nicholas II and the rest of the Russian royal family were executed by a revolutionary called the Bolsheviks. The Romanovs were the last imperial family of Russia. It was 1955 that Disneyland opened over in Anaheim, California. It was 1967 that Jimi Hendrix dropped out as the opening act for the Monkees after their fans failed to appreciate his music. It was 1975, an Apollo command module docked with a Russian Soyuz spacecraft. For the very first time, the Russians and the Americans on the same space mission. Three astronauts and two cosmonauts carried out the joint experiments for NASA's first international partnership. And it was on this day in 1984 that Ronald Reagan signed the National Minimum Drinking Age Bill, raising the legal age from 18 to 21.
3: It's back. 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
5: I'm WRBI meteorologist Megan Mulford with Southeastern Indiana's most reliable forecast. Lows level off around 72 overnight under partly cloudy skies, winds out of the southwest at around 5 miles an hour. Sunshine mixed with clouds at times again Saturday, slight chance for storms, highs level off around 88. Currently 78.
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3: Today is Strawberry Rhubarb Wine Day.
2: Nice.
3: I didn't even know that was a thing.
2: No, I didn't either, but I found some online because you didn't send me a link, so I just
3: looked.
2: Well,
3: because I was just like, you just got to go find some strawberry rhubarb wine. I put a link.
2: Hey, I make it easy, Heidi.
3: So you've got a recipe for it?
2: It's not a recipe.
3: Oh.
2: But it's a place you can go and find
3: some. Oh, okay.
2: I don't know. I wanted to put something. I'm trying to be helpful over here.
3: All right.
2: Somebody's not that helpful.
3: That's
2: I'm
3: why I didn't
2: you.
3: Send it, because I usually attach a recipe. So.
2: Well, I have a recipe. It's just you buy this one bottle, and it's all mixed inside.
3: Okay.
2: I've got a link to that drink. It was easy. It's in the show notes for today at johnandheidishow.com.
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7: I'm WRBI meteorologist Megan Mulford with Southeastern Indiana's most reliable forecast. Lows level off around 72 overnight under partly cloudy skies. Winds out of the southwest at around 5 miles an hour. Sunshine mixed with clouds at times again Saturday. Slight chance for storms. Highs level off around 88. Currently, it's 77 degrees.
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0: 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John and
1: Heidi. Now, surveys and studies and such. A 2021 study found that humans are often fatter than elephants. Researchers measuring body fat in a zoo in Asia discovered that male elephants average just 8.5% body fat, females 10%. Healthy humans typically range from 6% up to 31%.
2: Yeah.
1: Many adults carry significantly more fat than the average elephant, though. It's, you know, based on size.
2: Right. Well, yeah, absolutely. I get it.
1: The findings surprised scientists who had suspected overweight zoo elephants might have fertility problems. Instead, the study showed these giant animals are generally pretty lean and very active and often in better shape than many of the humans that are caring for them.
2: Yeah.
1: So, how does that make you feel?
2: It doesn't make you feel good.
1: Fatter than an elephant. Yeah. There have been times where I'm like, I'm so hungry I could eat an elephant, but I don't think I could really eat an elephant.
2: No, but I am very much aware that I carry more body fat than I should.
1: Surveys and studies and such on the John and Heidi Show.
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1: Now, big screen, little screen, Dances with Wolves from 1990 has an extended director's cut that now has received a 4K restoration. It is going to premiere at a film festival in Switzerland, August the 7th. So, I think we've actually
2: seen
1: that.
2: I saw this. I saw that they were releasing it, yeah.
1: But I think we saw that version. We had some friends who are huge fans.
2: Huge.
1: And they came to visit, and we had to go. We went to a bunch of different sites in South Dakota, and we went out, and they filmed this here, they filmed that there, and then they brought that along, and it was like a nine-hour movie, so...
2: It wasn't nine hours. It's a very long movie.
1: It was long. It wasn't quite 9 hours. Law & Order SVU star Markisa Hegarty has been announced as the first woman to host the Emmys in 15 years. She's going to lead the 78th Annual Emmy Awards in September. Who was the last woman, you might ask? Jane Lynch in 2011.
2: I love Jane Lynch.
1: I do too. And after early morning reveal on NBC's Today, Dancing with the Stars waltzed off with their first Emmy nomination in a decade. So congrats to everybody who is dancing their hearts out. Big screen, little screen on the John and Heidi Show.
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4: I'm WRBI meteorologist Megan Mulford with southeastern Indiana's most reliable forecast. Lows level off around 72 overnight under partly cloudy skies, winds out of the southwest at around 5 miles an hour. Sunshine mixed with clouds at times again Saturday, slight chance for storms, highs level off around 88. Right now, it's 75 degrees.
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3: 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I don't even remember. 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
2: I'm WRBI meteorologist Megan Mulford with Southeastern Indiana's most reliable forecast. Lows level off around 72 overnight under partly cloudy skies, winds out of the southwest at around 5 miles an hour. Sunshine mixed with clouds at times again Saturday. Slight chance for storms. Highs level off around 88. Right now, it's 75 degrees.
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Little girl used to swing right there. Still see her pink bow and her brown hair. She's in the big city now, but she still calls home.

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2: Time now for the joke of the day with my beautiful bride, Heidi Small. 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
2: I did know that one. Tooth hurty. Tooth hurty. Tooth hurty. I think that's very clever.
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5: I'm WRBI meteorologist Megan Mulford with Southeastern Indiana's most reliable forecast. Lows level off around 72. Overnight, under partly cloudy skies, winds out of the southwest at around 5 miles an hour. Sunshine mixed with clouds at times again, Saturday. Slight chance for storms. Highs level off around 88. Currently, 74.
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2: Time now for the scoop of the day. 13% of women always carry chocolate in their purse. I got to ask, Heidi, do you
3: I do not.
2: You don't?
3: I don't.
2: You don't have any emergency chocolate on hand at all times?
3: I do not.
2: And I'm not even going to ask if you have gum, because, well...
3: I do not.
2: She's not a gum person. Ever since the Hubba Bubba
3: incident. Hubba Bubba incident of
2: 85. Yeah. So, yeah, I've heard nothing but bad things about gum for a long time. Finally, an answer to the question of whether you should use the shiny side of the tin foil or the dull side of the aluminum foil, I should say. It's not tin foil. Do you have an answer for that, Heidi?
3: I really don't. I guess I wasn't even aware that there were...
2: You didn't know there were two different sides?
3: I've never paid much attention.
2: Well, I'll show you when we get home.
3: That one was dull and
2: one side is shiny, one side is dull. According to the experts at Reynolds, who would know this kind of thing, which has been making the stuff 75 years there at Reynolds, for regular foil, it doesn't matter which side touches your food. They conduct heat equally. But the exception is non-stick foil, where the dull side should face the food to take advantage of its coating. Foil is ideal for baking, roasting, broiling, and grilling, while parchment paper is better for non-stick cooking at temperatures up to 420 degrees Fahrenheit, 215 degrees Celsius. Experts also recommend avoiding direct contact between foil and highly acidic or salty foods, such as tomato sauce or vinegar-based marinades, since small amounts of aluminum could actually leach into the food.
3: Oh, that's good to know. I did not know that.
2: Now you do. So that's why I told you. So I don't know if it matters a whole lot. Do we have the non

0: stick foil, or do we just have whatever's on sale? I think is what
1: yeah,
0: we have.
1: That's what we have.
0: I think we've had the same role since we got married. That is your scoop of the day on the John and Heidi Show.
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4: I'm WRBI meteorologist Megan Mulford with Southeastern Indiana's most reliable forecast. Lows dip down to about 72 overnight under partly cloudy skies, winds out of the southwest at around 5 miles an hour. A mix of clouds and sun again Saturday, slight chance of thunderstorms. High temperatures reach up to 88. Right now, it's 73 degrees.
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2: Time now for the movie quote of the day from 1982. Heidi is going to get this one. This house is clean.
3: Poltergeist.
2: Yeah. Poltergeist indeed.
3: Love that film.
2: Yeah. 1982 is when that came out. Man, oh, I was 7 years
3: movie.
2: Old. I watched that when I was a little kid, so I don't know why my parents let me watch that when I was seven.
3: But such a great film. And it holds up well.
2: Not a family movie, Mom. Just letting you know. That is your movie quote of the day on the John and Heidi Show.
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6: I'm WRBI meteorologist Megan Mulford with Southeastern Indiana's most reliable forecast. Lows level off around 72. Overnight, under mainly cloudy skies, southwesterly winds at around 5 miles an hour. Chance of thunderstorms, Saturday. Highs level off around 89. Sunshine mixed with clouds at times. Currently, 73.
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3: The only land mammal native to New Zealand is a bat.
2: No kidding.
3: Yeah.
2: Everything else was
3: apparently
2: shipped
3: was
2: in,
3: just
2: huh?
3: brought there.
2: Huh. Good to know.
3: Salmon sushi was actually invented in Norway.
2: Oh, wow.
3: Then introduced to Japan.
2: Well, that's good to know.
3: And if all 64 million YouTube creators comprised a country, it would be the 25th most populous nation on Earth.
2: And I bet that would be an annoying place.
3: It would be horrible.
2: I have things that I'll watch on YouTube, but then when you're scrolling from one thing to the next thing, I see all these other things, and I'm like, I just don't get why any of this is popular.
3: I don't know why anybody would want.
2: Yeah, because I love comedy. I like watching comedy on there. I've got a couple comics that I absolutely love to watch, and they have specials that they like just film sets and put on there. But then it's going from this to that. I see so much just fluff.
3: Garbage.
2: I'm like, I don't get this at all.
3: Yep.
2: All right. Well, thank you very much, Heidi.
3: You're welcome,
2: I do appreciate
3: John. That's news to me.
2: That's also news to me.
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1: John and Heidi.
2: Fun fact for you, Heidi.
3: What's that, John?
2: Polar bears are almost invisible to infrared cameras. How wild is that?
3: Oh, that's cool.
2: Yeah. Fun fact for you, Heidi.
3: What's that, John?
2: The only difference between a white egg and a brown egg is the hen that lays them. The color of a hen's earlobes determines the color of her eggs.
3: Oh, interesting.
2: Yeah, so that's how you can tell. Check out her earlobes. You're like, oh, she's going to have brown eggs. Fun fact for you, Heidi.
3: What's that, John?
2: A cockroach can withstand 10 times more radiation than a person can.
3: Huh. Oh.
2: It's good to know.
3: Yeah, that's why they live through everything.
2: Apparently. Fun fact for you, Heidi.
3: What's that, John?
2: A full bladder is the size approximately of a softball. I think some of us maybe have stretched that out a bit more. And we'll do one final fun fact for you, Heidi.
3: What's that, John?
2: If you cut a hole in a fishing net, it will actually have fewer holes, not more holes. Isn't that weird to think of that?
3: Well, yeah, because you're cutting
2: you
3: a
2: cut
3: big chunk
2: a bunch of
3: holes of
2: small
3: up.
2: Holes and turn it into one big hole. So there you go. Several fun facts. Now you know. Thanks for listening to the John and Heidi Show.
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5: I'm WRBI meteorologist Megan Mulford with Southeastern Indiana's most reliable forecast. Lows level off around 72 overnight under mainly cloudy skies, southwesterly winds at around 5 miles an hour. Chance of thunderstorms Saturday. Highs level off around 89, sunshine mixed with clouds at times. Right now, it's 74 degrees.
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2: 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Fire investigators say they believe a homeowner who was smoking actually

0: are reviewing whether the fireworks were stored legally or not. The sheriff's office says they are considering laying criminal charges because of what happened. So, yeah, if you've got 700 pounds of fireworks, maybe you don't smoke near those. But he was standing out there looking at the fireworks while smoking and then was shocked when everything caught on fire. That's why it's today's weird news.
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3: I'm WRBI meteorologist Megan Mulford with Southeastern Indiana's most reliable forecast. Chance of thunderstorms today, otherwise sunshine mixed with clouds at times. Highs level off around 89. Westerly winds 5 to 10 miles an hour. Mainly cloudy skies tonight. Chance of thunderstorms. Lows dip down to about 68. Currently, it's 73 degrees.
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I saw the old man's face. Front page obituary. He was a millionaire. He left his fortune to some guy he barely knew. His kids were mad as hell.

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2: Time now for the question of the day. This one's for you, Heidi. According to a survey, 35% of adults would like to have one of these in their car. What is it? We actually had a car that had one of these. They would like to have one of these in their car.
3: A TV?
2: No, a refrigerator.
3: Oh, yeah, remember we did have Ford a little Flex? Cooler. Yep, a little refrigerator.
2: We've had
3: thing.
2: Three different Ford Flexes, but only one of them had a refrigerator.
3: Right.
2: I don't know why we had one that had a refrigerator, the other ones didn't. And we never used it. So the entire time we had it, we were like, oh, that'd be so great when we go on trips. Then we go on a trip, and I'm like, you know what we should have done?
3: We should have used
2: We should have put stuff in that refrigerator. That is your question of the day on the John and Heidi Show.
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7: I'm WRBI meteorologist Megan Mulford with Southeastern Indiana's most reliable forecast. Chance of thunderstorms today, otherwise sunshine mixed with clouds at times. Highs level off around 89. Westerly winds 5 to 10 miles an hour. Mainly cloudy skies tonight. Chance of thunderstorms. Lows dip down to about 68. Currently, it's 73 degrees.
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1: ABC News, I'm Dave Packer. The CDC and FDA warning Americans not to eat shredded iceberg lettuce served at Taco Bell locations in Indiana, Kentucky, Michigan, Ohio, and West Virginia after an investigation linked a cyclosporiasis outbreak to a supplier for Taylor Farms. ABC's Elizabeth Schulze.
2: Taylor Farms, one of the nation's largest producers of fresh vegetables, telling ABC News they are voluntarily removing all iceberg lettuce sourced from central Mexico from the U.S. market, and that no other Taylor Fresh Foods products are impacted.
1: Dangerous smoke from hundreds of Canadian wildfires now stretching from the Midwest to the Northeast to the Carolinas, but rain Saturday could bring relief to some areas. CENTCOM says it completed a seventh day of U.S. strikes in Iran, Iran firing back with alerts in Qatar, Jordan, Bahrain, and Kuwait. It all comes down to Sunday, the World Cup final showdown between Spain and Argentina. Two teams will battle it out in New Jersey, Argentina defending its title from 4 years ago. This is ABC News. The death toll from earthquakes in Venezuela has now surpassed 5,000. There's another side to that smoky air affecting 100 million Americans.
3: If there's a silver lining to the bad air, maybe it's this. Health officials say people under air quality warnings shouldn't be vacuuming unless the vacuum has a HEPA filter. They also advise you don't fry food or broil food, don't burn candles or incense, and if you have an air conditioner, set it to recirculate. If your AC doesn't have that mode, turn it off. Needless to say, smoking and vaping is out of the question. They say an air quality index around 150 is like smoking a half a pack of cigarettes. Wayne Cabot, ABC News.
1: NASA has released time-lapse photos of when its Psyche spacecraft flew by Mars. The probe is headed for an asteroid, but on its way used Mars gravity to modify its trajectory. The photos include rarely seen views of the red planet, all of its asteroid pockmarks, and one of its polar ice caps. Dave Packer, ABC News.
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8: I'm WRBI meteorologist Megan Mulford with Southeastern Indiana's most reliable forecast. Chance of thunderstorms today, otherwise sunshine mixed with clouds at times. Highs level off around 89. Westerly winds 5 to 10 miles an hour. Mainly cloudy skies tonight. Chance of thunderstorms. Lows dip down to about 68. Currently, it's 73 degrees.
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2: Time now for something special with Heidi Small. What do you have for me there, Heidi?
3: Continuing on with our unheard albums.
2: Oh, yeah, you got a lot of these.
3: I do. Marvin Gaye, reeling from a cocaine addiction, a divorce, tremendous tax debt, and the commercial failure of Here, My Dear, a double-length concept album about the dissolution of his marriage, whose royalties were court-ordered to go to his former wife.
2: Oh, wow.
3: Marvin Gaye retreated to a studio in Hawaii in 1979 to record an album he planned to ironically title Love Man.
2: Okay.
3: He believed that the 1960s and 70s style soul was dying, as was his status as the love man, a balladeer of smooth and sexy songs, including Let's Get It On, which is a phenomenal song.
2: It really is.
3: The LP was reportedly all over the place. Some of the songs were free-form cries for help and calls for the return of his estranged new wife. While Ego Tripping Out was a 7-minute funk disco song featuring Gaye doing as much talking as singing.
2: Huh.
3: A minor hit on the R&B chart that completely missed the pop chart, Ego Tripping Out helped lead Gaye to rethink the entire album because it was an exercise in non-authenticity.
2: Hmm.
3: He wouldn't let his label, Motown, release it, much to most Motown's chagrin.
2: Hmm.
3: I was holed up in Hawaii telling them the love man was dead. He was. The love man was me, and I needed to stop that beep.
2: Nah.
3: He later said. Wow. So he was done after that. That would be a really interesting album to hear, though. If it was just so randomly all over the place, I'd kind of like to check that out.
2: I kind of would, too. Thank you for self-bleeping yourself.
3: You're very welcome.
2: Because usually you do that, and then I have to scramble. So
3: I just didn't want you to miss it.
2: Mm-hmm. That is something special with Heidi Small.
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1: I'm WRBI meteorologist Megan Mulford with Southeastern Indiana's most reliable forecast. Chance of thunderstorms today, otherwise sunshine mixed with clouds at times. Highs level off around 89. Westerly winds 5 to 10 miles an hour. Mainly cloudy skies tonight. Chance of thunderstorms. Lows dip down to about 68. Currently, it's 73 degrees.
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1: John and Heidi.
2: Time now for the list. It's the weekend. You know what that means. Funniest tweets of the week.
3: Oh, there we go. You love these.
2: I do. My friend got a My friend got a hairless cat, and I'm trying to be supportive, but it looks like she's cuddling a rotisserie chicken. Oh, that's awesome. You get wired headphones and suddenly every door handle is erect and present.
3: Yeah, that's
2: the way it works. You keep catching things on there. Another of the funniest tweets of the week from women. True friendship is allowing a certain level of ghosting to go unmentioned. The best part of getting home from a trip is sleeping in your own bed. The worst part is realizing your house has a particular smell.
3: Yes. Yeah, because if you're away from it for a while, you notice when you come back in.
2: How about this one? Whoever named blueberries, thanks for keeping it simple. And we'll do one final funniest tweets of the week from women. A guy unmatched me for messaging him a wooga. Well, there you go. That is the funniest tweets of the week from women on the John and Heidi Show.
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4: ABC News, I'm Dave Packer. Storms are expected to clear some of the air in the Great Lakes and East Coast after 3 days of smoke from mostly Canadian wildfires, but dangerous air quality could continue in parts of the Midwest. CENTCOM announcing U.S. forces completed a seventh consecutive night of strikes against Iran. Also taking a hit, your wallet.
5: The national average for regular gas is back around $4 a gallon. Diesel did just surpass $5, and that means higher transport costs for trucks, trains, and tractors. We are seeing oil prices climb as hostilities escalate in the Middle East and shipping stalls once again in the Strait of Hormuz. Another factor is that Russia's oil refineries have been damaged by drone strikes from Ukraine.
4: ABC's Elizabeth Schulze. The FDA has now publicly identified Taylor Farms as the supplier of the shredded iceberg lettuce supplied to Taco Bell and linked to the cyclosporiasis outbreak. Andy Burnham on track to becoming Britain's seventh prime minister in a decade. This is ABC News.
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1: John and Heidi.
2: We always like to wrap things up around here with good news, and I think this is good news. It's adorable. I love this story. Customers line up before sunrise to support a young woman's front porch bakery. Yeah, long before the sun pops up on Saturday, a line starts to form outside a home in Frisco, Texas. Neighbors and visitors all across North Texas bring lawn chairs, they sip on coffee, and they patiently wait for one thing. Fresh baked treats from a 21-year-old entrepreneur whose front porch bakery has become a local sensation. Angela Henson is the owner of Little Bit Bakery. It's a home-based business that has captured the hearts along with taste buds of many. Thanks to Texas cottage food law, she's able to bake everything from her own kitchen and sell it directly to customers. The response has been overwhelming. People are just loving this, and when she opens the doors, everything's gone within a few hours. The success starts while most people are still sleeping. She says, I wake up really early. I would say an average of 2:30 in the morning.
3: Whoa.
2: And I'll bake and I'll stock it up and I'll have it ready to go for 8 a.m. or whenever I get to open. Her menu changes every week, but often features fresh sourdough bread, English muffins, cinnamon rolls, and oatmeal cream pies that regular customers have come to love. The bakery's growing popularity has been fueled by social media, where thousands of followers keep an eye out for what's on the menu. I want to go check this place out.
3: I would love to go check that place out.
2: I think this is a really neat thing. And here's the thing that I will say. If you know of this kind of stuff that's happening around here, let us know about it. Because, I mean, I would love to go check out a little bakery. I don't even know if we can do this. I've got a link to the story, though, if you'd like to check it out. It's in the show notes for today at johnandheidishow.com. Time to say goodbye, Heidi.
3: Goodbye, Heidi.
2: Goodbye, everybody. Have a great day. Thank you for listening to the John and Heidi Show.
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6: I'm WRBI meteorologist Megan Mulford with Southeastern Indiana's most reliable forecast. Chance of thunderstorms today, otherwise sunshine mixed with clouds at times. Highs level off around 89. Westerly winds 5 to 10 miles an hour. Mainly cloudy skies tonight. Chance of thunderstorms. Lows dip down to about 68. Currently, it's 73 degrees.
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2: I'm Tom Snape in the WRBI newsroom. 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Grant applications will be available starting August 1st with a September 1st deadline to apply. You can find applications and more information on the Community Foundation's website. Nine projects were funded last year, including the startup of the Crisis Intervention Team. Funding for the program is provided by a $5 million Lilly Endowment grant. Firefighters were called to the lot between Milan High School and the football stadium just before 5 o'clock yesterday morning after a garbage truck's load caught fire. Firefighters arriving on the scene discovered the driver was able to push the burning load off the dump truck and move the vehicle away from the flames. Crews from the Milan and Delaware Volunteer Fire Departments were able to quickly bring the blaze under control. There were no injuries reported. The cause of the fire was not listed. The Sunman-Dearborn Schools Endowment will provide school supplies for students in grades K through 5 again this upcoming school year. The initiative, which started in 2019, will once again ensure that families around the district will have one less worry as they prepare for the 26-27 school year. There will also be no textbook rental or course fees for K through 12 students. The Indiana Department of Education released new guidance this week for schools considering shifting to a four-day week. House Enrolled Act 1266, which went into effect July 1st, requires schools to meet several criteria before the Indiana State Board of Education can approve a four-day week. Vinton Elementary in Lafayette is the only school in the state that operates on a four-day schedule. The pilot program there has reportedly resulted in improved attendance, academic gains, and improved mental health. It is the final day of the Franklin County 4-H Fair in Brookville. Meanwhile, the Ripley County Fair kicks off tomorrow. It will run through next Saturday at the fairgrounds in Osgood. The Batesville Police and Fire Departments and the Coalition for a Drug-Free Batesville will host National Night Out on Wednesday, August 5th from 5:30 to 7:30 p.m. at Liberty Park. Danielle Becker is the Coalition Director.
3: It's a really, really fun night, a free community night for our family just to come out and to see our law enforcement and first responders and just build those relationships with those outside of, you know, when you normally would need them. So it's a really great experience just to come out there and meet everybody and then just to get food for the evening and just hang out and do some fun activities with that.
2: Becker adds a number of local nonprofits and social service agencies will also be on hand.
3: It's great to be able to have a person to talk to or to know, like, okay, if I'm calling this hotline or if I'm calling this agency, I know or I have a familiar face with who I'm getting on the other end of it. So that's a great opportunity for that as well.
2: National Night Out in Batesville will also serve as a drug take-back event. They'll collect unused or expired prescription medications for safe and responsible disposal. I'm Tom Snape with News on 103.9 WRBI. 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
5: With a check of WRBI Sports, I'm Tom Snape. The Cincinnati Reds opened the so-called second half of the season with a 7-2 win over the Colorado Rockies in Denver in a game heard last night on WRBI. Spencer Steer hit two home runs, including an inside-the-park homer. Eugenio Suarez homered and doubled, and Ellie De La Cruz went 4-for-5 with a home run. The offensive output supported a gem by starting pitcher Brady Singer. He went 7 innings, allowed 4 hits and 2 earned runs with no walks and 6 strikeouts. Singer improves to 4-9. Reds can clinch a series win in the middle game this afternoon. Brett Lauder makes the start for Cincinnati. Coverage begins at 2:40 on 103.9 FM. before last night's game, the Reds activated outfielder Dane Myers from the 10-day injured list. He had been on the shelf with a left shoulder contusion. In a corresponding roster move, infielder-outfielder Ivan Johnson was optioned to AAA Louisville. Caitlin Clark made history by scoring a career-high 45 points and dishing out 10 assists in the Indiana Fever's 110-107 win over the Seattle Storm last night at Cambridge Fieldhouse. It was the first-ever 40-point, 10-assist game in WNBA history. The Fever plays the second of a back-to-back tonight when they host the New York Liberty. Tip-off is at 8 o'clock. The Indiana Pacers wrap up summer league play when they take on the New Orleans Pelicans tonight. Tip-off in Las Vegas is at 9 p.m. IndyCar's NTT Series hits the oval track for the fourth time this season for tomorrow's Music City Grand Prix at Nashville Super Speedway. Joseph Newgarden is the defending champ. Tom Snape, WRBI Sports.
6: I'm WRBI meteorologist Paul Frombly with Southeastern Indiana's most reliable forecast. Chance of thunderstorms today. Otherwise, a mix of clouds and sun. Highs level off around 89. West winds 5 to 10 miles per hour. Mainly cloudy skies tonight. Chance of thunderstorms. Lows dip down to about 68. Right now, it's 73 degrees.
7: 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Hi, everyone. I'm Craig Orndorff. Welcome to Weekend in the Country, the show where we listen to the country music memories. Weekend greetings, my friends. It's so nice to have you here once again as we get ready for another edition of the show that features some of the greatest country music of our lifetime. And today, it's another special edition of the show. As promised, it's part two of Summer Songs. That's right, the research staff is still on vacation. Plus, we had a lot of leftovers from last week, and a lot of fun, too. Why not do it again? So let's get ready and enjoy some more summer songs on today's Weekend in the Country. We get started with Kenny Chesney and his preferred seasonal footwear.

Now, don't get angry with me, but I really don't like flip-flops. Now, I understand it's pretty much a required summer fashion, but I just don't like the thong thing between my toes there. It just bugs me. So I go with a pair of slide sandals. But hey, you can flip-flop all summer long. It's fine by me. And Kenny Chesney was all about flip-flop summer when he released that single in 2007. Well, whether you prefer the flip-flops or sandals or going barefoot, it's summertime, just get me near the water, like Brad Paisley.

2010 number one hit and a gold record as well for Brad Paisley. That's Water. That's one of our summer songs on today's show. And if you're just getting here, yes, we're doing a part two of that musical theme. And you know the water is nice down at the beach where the Zac Brown Band is hanging out, telling us to jump right in.

hit from the summer of 2013 from the Zac Brown Band. That's Jump Right In. Well, when we think of summer, a lot of us do indeed think of the beach or tropical locales. What about in the middle of the country? Michael Martin Murphy is there with Summer Ranges.

0: putting his own words to an Irish melody from the 1800s, that's Michael Martin Murphy and Summer Ranges, a recording he made in 1998. A contribution for our summer celebration on today's Weekend in the Country.
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0: tracks. And in our last segment, we had a lot of more recent summer records. Well, we've got a couple of older songs right here, and this first one you probably have never heard before. It's by the man you know as Roscoe P. Coltrane from the Dukes of Hazzard. It's James Best.
1: Summer storm a-coming, but it just doesn't mean a thing. 'Cause there's been quite a few these past few months, but they never bring no rain. I just don't know which way to turn. My land's all cracked and dried, and now all I own's a rusty old plow since my mule, he up and died. I'm telling you, it sure makes a man feel helpless when there ain't nothing he can do right now. No use of planting again, 'cause nothing's gonna grow nohow. 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But it's sure hard to tell your little ones that there just ain't no food no more. Oh, summer storm a-coming, but it ain't gonna bring no rain. The only thing a-falling is my young'un's tears, making streaks down a dusty window pane. Oh, I lie awake most every night, and no matter how they try, my little ones, they can't fool me. They're hungry, that's why they cry. Oh, that summer storms are coming, but it's just passing time, and I just can't help but wonder if heaven's forsaken this land of mine. But my little ones, they stand and watch it, and they always pray a mite. Oh, God, have mercy on us below, and bring us rain tonight. Well, that summer storm's leaving now. It's gonna pass us right on by, and I just gotta turn my head away. Children shouldn't see their daddies cry. But God, in all his mercy, he saw the tears I could not hide, and he touched my cheeks with raindrops, and they never knew I cried. Oh, I'll never forget that summer storm and the lesson.

What a really good character actor James Best was. You can see him on some of the old TV shows. He was in a lot of movies, including half a dozen with Jimmy Stewart. I think he showed up on two or three Twilight Zones and on the Andy Griffith Show once. And then, of course, as the bumbling but lovable sheriff Roscoe P. Coltrane on the Dukes of Hazzard. But he was a darn good musician, too, a guitarist and singer. But there, his spoken lyric record from 1964, Summer Storm A-Comin'. Well, I have another weather record here from the Sons of the Pioneers. This is Summer Night's Rain.

A song written by the leader of the Sons of the Pioneers, Bob Nolan, and their recording from 1966, Summer Night's Rain. Well, summer nights are when the lightning bugs come out, or as Faith Hill calls them, fireflies.

That's the title track from Faith Hill's 2005 album, Fireflies. Well, continuing with the sub-theme of night, here's Craig Morgan and Summer Moon.

0: Here's Craig Morgan and Summer Moon, a track from his 2012 album, This Old Boy. It's one of the summer songs for this special edition of Weekend in the Country.
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6: I'm WRBI meteorologist Paul Frombly with Southeastern Indiana's most reliable forecast. Chance of thunderstorms today. Otherwise, a mix of clouds and sun. Highs level off around 89. West winds 5 to 10 miles per hour. Mainly cloudy skies tonight. Chance of thunderstorms. Lows dip down to about 68. Right now, it's 73 degrees.
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0: I'm Craig Orndorff, coming to you from the Shenandoah Valley of Virginia, and today it's a second edition of Summer Songs. We had a good time with that theme last week, and we had enough left over for a second show, so why not? All right, well, let's get back to it now as we jump aboard Confederate Railroad for Summer in Dixie.
8: I'm

1994, there's Confederate Railroad and summer in Dixie. Well, the summer of 1985 was a lonely, chilly season for Gene Watson. This is Cold Summer Day in Georgia.

Here's Gene Watson on a cold summer day in Georgia. Another song about being alone in the summertime. Well, Keith Urban apparently knows all about that and is going to do something about it in a long, hot summer. I can't

0: just lying here thinking about you. 2011 was a long, hot summer for Keith Urban, but it sounded like his best gal was going to be with him, so probably turned out all right. And Keith co-wrote that song with pop singer Richard Marx, and it was a number one hit from his album Get Closer. And it's part of our summer spectacular today on Weekend in the Country.
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0: On today's Weekend in the Country, it's part two of our musical theme, Summer Songs. And we've got a couple of old-timers to close out hour number one. First up from 1971, Willie Nelson. Here's a track from his outstanding album, Yesterday's Wine. This is Summer of Roses.

0: From 1971, that's Willie Nelson and Summer of Roses. Featured on the fiddle was Buddy Spiker and the piano, Pig Robbins. Now, here's Roy.
1: You say you

0: horses have tiny little hooves on them, tiny little saddles. Hey, hey, step right in here. What is it? What is it? We don't know what is it. They sent a man down from the University of Indiana. He seated. He didn't know what is it. Oh, what is it? They sent a fella down from the State Game Warden Commission. Oh, he took a look at it. He didn't know it. What is it? What is it? It only cost you a dime, one thin dime, two little nickels, 10 little shiny coppers. We never close. The show is continuous. I think it's a spoil with a raccoon's tail hat on the end of it. Get away from here, son. You'll bother me. Hey, hey, come in here. Come in here. Get your candy corn. Oh, it's Bingo Eye here. Well, don't scatter your corn. It may be wrong.
1: Roy Clark doing his best carnival barker there. It wouldn't be summer without a carnival. And that was a 1976 record from Roy, Think Summer. And we're doing that the entire show today. Summer songs with more to come after the break here on Weekend in the Country. 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
3: I'm Tom Snape in the WRBI newsroom. Firefighters were called to the lot between Milan High School and the football stadium just before 5 o'clock yesterday morning after a garbage truck's load caught fire. Firefighters arriving on the scene discovered the driver was able to push the burning load off the dump truck and move the vehicle away from the flames. Crews from the Milan and Delaware Volunteer Fire Departments were able to quickly bring the blaze under control. There were no injuries reported. The cause of the fire was not listed. A new round of funding for projects addressing mental health needs around Decatur County is opening soon. The Decatur County Community Foundation is looking to fund projects that fill mental health service gaps in the county. Registered 501c3s, schools, or others providing mental health services to the uninsured or underinsured are encouraged to apply. Grant applications will be available starting August 1st with a September 1st deadline to apply. You can find applications and more information on the Community Foundation's website. 9 projects were funded last year, including the startup of the Crisis Intervention Team. Funding for the program is provided by a $5 million Lilly Endowment grant. The Sunman-Dearborn Schools Endowment will provide school supplies for students in grades K through 5 again this upcoming school year. The initiative, which started in 2019, will once again ensure that families around the district will have one less worry as they prepare for the 26-27 school year. There will also be no textbook rental or course fees for K through 12 students. The Indiana Department of Education released new guidance this week for schools considering shifting to a 4-day week. House Enrolled Act 1266, which went into effect July 1st, requires schools to meet several criteria before the Indiana State Board of Education can approve a 4-day week. Vinton Elementary in Lafayette is the only school in the state that operates on a 4-day schedule. The pilot program there has reportedly resulted in improved attendance, academic gains, and improved mental health. The Batesville Police and Fire Departments and the Coalition for a Drug-Free Batesville will host National Night Out on Wednesday, August 5th from 5:30 to 7:30 p.m. at Liberty Park. Danielle Becker is the Coalition Director.
4: It's a really, really fun night, a free community night for our family just to come out and to see our law enforcement and first responders and just build those relationships with those outside of, you know, when you normally would need them. So it's a really great experience just to come out there and meet everybody and then just to get food for the evening and just hang out and do some fun activities with that.
3: Becker adds a number of local nonprofits and social service agencies will also be on hand.
4: It's great to be able to have a person to talk to or to know, like, okay, if I'm calling this hotline or if I'm calling this agency, I know or I have a familiar face with who I'm getting on the other end of it. So that's a great opportunity for that as well.
3: National Night Out in Batesville will also serve as a drug take-back event. They'll collect unused or expired prescription medications for safe and responsible disposal. It is the final day of the Franklin County 4-H Fair in Brookville. Meanwhile, the Ripley County Fair kicks off tomorrow. It will run through next Saturday at the fairgrounds in Osgood. I'm Tom Snape with News on 103.9 WRBI. 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
6: With a check of WRBI Sports, I'm Tom Snape. The Cincinnati Reds opened the so-called second half of the season with a 7-2 win over the Colorado Rockies in Denver in a game heard last night on WRBI. Spencer Steer hit two home runs, including an inside-the-park homer. Eugenio Suarez homered and doubled, and Ellie De La Cruz went 4-for-5 with a home run. The offensive output supported a gem by starting pitcher Brady Singer. He went 7 innings, allowed 4 hits and 2 earned runs with no walks and 6 strikeouts. Singer improves to 4-9. The Reds can clinch a series win in the middle game this afternoon. Rhett Lauder makes the start for Cincinnati. Coverage begins at 2:40 on 103.9 FM. Before last night's game, the Reds activated outfielder Dane Myers from the 10-day injured list. He had been on the shelf with a left shoulder contusion. In a corresponding roster move, infielder-outfielder Ivan Johnson was optioned to AAA Louisville. Caitlin Clark made history by scoring a career-high 45 points and dishing out 10 assists in the Indiana Fever's 110-107 win over the Seattle Storm last night at Cambridge Fieldhouse. It was the first-ever 40-point, 10-assist game in WNBA history. Fever plays the second of a back-to-back tonight when they host the New York Liberty. Tip-off is at 8 o'clock. The Indiana Pacers wrap up summer league play when they take on the New Orleans Pelicans tonight. Tip-off in Las Vegas is at 9 p.m. IndyCar's NTT Series hits the oval track for the fourth time this season for tomorrow's Music City Grand Prix at Nashville Super Speedway. Joseph Newgarden is the defending champ. Tom Snape, WRBI Sports.
7: I'm WRBI meteorologist Paul Trombley with southeastern Indiana's most reliable forecast. Chance for storms today. Otherwise, sunshine mixed with clouds at times. Daytime highs approaching 89. West winds 5 to 10 miles per hour. Chance of thunderstorms tonight. Lows dip down to about 68. Mainly cloudy skies expected. Right now, it's 73 degrees.
1: Weekend in the Country on WRBI is brought to you in part by Conradi Insurance on State Road 46 in Batesville. This is Weekend in the Country. I'm Craig Orndorff, and a happy weekend to you wherever you are and whatever you're doing. And thanks for coming back for part two of the show. And because the underworked, overpaid staff is still on vacation, today we're having a second edition of Summer Songs. That's right, more tunes about and related to the summer season. And I hope you've got the summer spirit today, whether you're soaking up rays, showing off your skills on the diving board, hanging out by the lake, casting your line in the stream, or maybe it's nighttime for you. You're on the deck, counting the lightning bugs. Or heck, even if you're inside in the air conditioning, I understand, it's hot out there. Some of you are ridiculously hot. And even those of you who aren't where you want to be, at least in your mind, you can go there. Like Blake Shelton. He's pining for some beach.

Blake Shelton's number one record from the summer of 2004, Some Beach. One of the summer songs for today's special edition of Weekend in the Country. 40 years earlier, Marty Robbins was already at the beach. Here's Calypso Vacation.

0: Marty Robbins' Calypso Vacation. That was from his 1964 album, Island Woman. Well, not all of us take vacations. Some of us just can't get away. So if you're stuck in town and have to go to work, yeah, don't worry about it. You never know what's going to happen or who you might see. It worked out real well for Billy Currington.
1: How was it?

0: Now, I know that wasn't explicitly about summertime, but it sure feels like a summer song. That's Billy Currington and Good Directions from 2006. That was a number one song written by Luke Bryan and Rachel Thibodeau. Now, when you were a kid, did you go to summer camp? Back in the late 50s, Homer and Jethro did.
1: In 1959, we took a little hike with our scoutmaster down to Lake Onega Night. We took a little pizza and we took some sauerkrauts, and we marched along together till we heard the

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0: Boy Scout troop. 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
1: Henry Homer Haynes and Kenneth Jethro Burns. Homer and Jethro, the Battle of Cucamonga. Their parody of Johnny Horton's The Battle of New Orleans won a Grammy for Best Comedy Performance. Well, it sounds like those boys need to go to someplace different this summer, maybe Vacation Bible School. They'll meet all kinds of great people there, like Ray Stevens.
2: Well, where I grew up in Tallapoosa when summertime came, we all used to go to a place called Vacation Bible School. We'd look up verses in the Bible, make paper cutouts of the 12 disciples, and memorize the 10 commandments and the golden rule.

finger and then he hiccuped. He gave botanical names for Mideast flora and told all about Sodom and Gomorrah. And though his speech was slurred, it was very graphic. He used words I never heard back then, and even now I only hear them when I'm stuck in a New York cab in 5 o'clock traffic. Well, the sermon ended, and he didn't rest. He went right into the Gettysburg Address and then a stirring rendition of Casey at the Bat.

0: wicked, but electric eel in the baptismal pool. Woo! Boy, I tell you, that preacher had no more than stuck his big toe in there when he commenced all walking on the water.
1: There's troublemakers everywhere. That's Ray Stevens from 1985 and Vacation Bible School. Another record for our summer special, Volume 2, on Weekend in the Country.
2: 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But when you finally did, it was too late. 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She was out walking her dog and only had a second to let go of the leash. Your foot was on the gas, and her life was on the line. Speeding catches up with you. 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

number one hit in the season of 1993, there's Garth Brooks and That Summer. In 2010, the singer Jewel released her second country album, titled Sweet and Wild, and it featured this song, Summer Home in Your Arms.

0: from 2010, Jewel and Summer Home in Your Arms. We are doing all summer songs again on today's show, and this may be our oldest record. Let me check real quick. Indeed it is, back to 1955 for Cowboy Copas.
1: Summer

Born in Blue Creek, Ohio, there's the country gentleman of song, Lloyd Kopas, Cowboy Kopas. And he made that recording in 1955, Summer Kisses. Well, from the oldest record we have today to the most recent one. In late 2017, Lori Morgan and Pam Tillis released their second album of duets, Come See Me and Come Lonely. One of the tracks is Summer Wine, which was first recorded by Nancy Sinatra and Lee Hazlewood in 1966. And for the reboot, Lori and Pam are joined by Joe Diffie and Daryl Worley.

0: There's Lori Morgan and Pam Tillis with a guest appearance from Joe Diffie and Daryl Worley from 2017's Summer Wine. A song for our summer party, week two. That's quite a blowout here on Weekend in the Country.
1: 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Your foot was on the gas and her life was on the line. 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
7: I'm WRBI meteorologist Paul Frombly with Southeastern Indiana's most reliable forecast. Chance for storms today. Otherwise, sunshine mixed with clouds at times. Daytime highs approaching 89. West winds 5 to 10 miles per hour. Chance of thunderstorms tonight. Lows dip down to about 68. Mainly cloudy skies expected. Right now, it's 73 degrees.
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0: I'm Craig Orndorff, coming to you from the Shenandoah Valley of Virginia, celebrating another week of summer songs on today's show. And while summer's a lot of fun, it can be kind of dangerous sometimes, or at least annoying. You know, mosquitoes, bees and snakes, bears getting into your garbage can, and other wildlife, too. There's all kinds of pesky critters out there. So, in the name of safety, Brad Paisley offers a public service.
9: Every time you take...

It was 2007 when Brad Paisley introduced a new pickup line. I'd like to check you for ticks. Of course, those of us out here in the country always knew that was a possibility if you took your girl for a stroll out in the woods, but never thought about using the line in a bar. But it became a number one record for Paisley and also a million seller. Well, this next summer song is actually set in the fall. Here's Brooks and Dunn with Indian Summer.

0: Brooks and Dunn with Indian Summer, released in 2009 from their album Number Ones and Then Some. Part of our salute to summer on Weekend in the Country.
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0: We're rounding the turn and heading for home on today's Weekend in the Country. But before we go, let me remind you about the Facebook page. Yeah, just type Weekend in the Country in the search box. Our page will pop up. Give us a like and or a follow, and you'll be sure to get all of our updates, including previews of upcoming shows. And share us with some of your friends, and also tell them to listen, too. That's what matters most. And thanks for spreading the word. Well, we've got a couple of more picks to round out our summer celebration today. Here's Roger Miller.
10: One,

There's Roger Miller, You Don't Want My Love, a.k.a. In the Summertime. That was the version on his 1965 LP, The Return of Roger Miller. But the original recording of that song was his first hit on the charts in 1960. Well, here's our final summer song of the day, and this one is another one that doesn't mention summer in the title or lyrics, but it just feels like summer, and maybe it's the ultimate summer song. This is Alan Jackson. Yeah,

0: 4-week number one record in the summer of 1993. Chattahoochee from Alan Jackson. And that'll finish off this week's special edition of the show, Summer Songs, Part 2. I hope you've enjoyed our little vacation from the normal format, which we'll get back to next week, and I'll have your seat ready for you. And until then, this is Craig Orndorff saying so long for Weekend in the Country. 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
2: ABC News, I'm Brian Clark. A seventh straight night of U.S. strikes on Iran as the ceasefire between the two countries continues to break down. ABC's Stephen Portnoy at the White House says the economic impacts have returned.
3: This week, the White House said Iran is still talking to the U.S., but there's no sign the two sides might soon return to the table to revive the ceasefire. Overnight, global oil prices were up nearly 5%, and here at home, gasoline is now creeping closer to $4 a gallon for regular, up 12 cents in the past week, and up more than a dollar since the start of the war.
2: President Trump threatened to impose tariffs on Canada as a result of the smoke from wildfires that have created an unhealthy haze affecting millions of people from the Midwest to the northeastern U.S. Those warnings are expected to remain in effect throughout the day. Texas Governor Greg Abbott's declared a major disaster for the Hill Country as a result of the flash flooding that's blamed for two deaths and forced more than 570 rescues. This is ABC News.
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4: I'm Tom Snape in the WRBI newsroom. A new round of funding for projects addressing mental health needs around Decatur County is opening soon. 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Registered 501c3s, schools, or others providing mental health services to the uninsured or underinsured are encouraged to apply. Grant applications will be available starting August 1st with a September 1st deadline to apply. You can find applications and more information on the Community Foundation's website. Nine projects were funded last year, including the startup of the Crisis Intervention Team. Funding for the program is provided by a $5 million Lilly Endowment grant. Firefighters were called to the lot between Milan High School and the football stadium just before 5 o'clock yesterday morning after a garbage truck's load caught fire. Firefighters arriving on the scene discovered the driver was able to push the burning load off the dump truck and move the vehicle away from the flames. Crews from the Milan and Delaware Volunteer Fire Departments were able to quickly bring the blaze under control. There were no injuries reported. The cause of the fire was not listed. The Sunman Dearborn Schools Endowment will provide school supplies for students in grades K through 5 again this upcoming school year. The initiative, which started in 2019, will once again ensure that families around the district will have one less worry as they prepare for the 26-27 school year. There will also be no textbook rental or course fees for K through 12 students. The Indiana Department of Education released new guidance this week for schools considering shifting to a four-day week. House Enrolled Act 1266, which went into effect July 1st, requires schools to meet several criteria before the Indiana State Board of Education can approve a four-day week. Vinton Elementary in Lafayette is the only school in the state that operates on a four-day schedule. The pilot program there has reportedly resulted in improved attendance, academic gains, and improved mental health. It is the final day of the Franklin County 4-H Fair in Brookville. Meanwhile, the Ripley County Fair kicks off tomorrow. It will run through next Saturday at the fairgrounds in Osgood. The Batesville Police and Fire Departments and the Coalition for a Drug-Free Batesville will host National Night Out on Wednesday, August 5th from 5:30 to 7:30 p.m. at Liberty Park. Danielle Becker is the Coalition Director.
5: It's a really, really fun night, a free community night for our family just to come out and to see our law enforcement and first responders and just build those relationships with those outside of, you know, when you normally would need them. 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
4: National Night Out in Batesville will also serve as a drug take-back event. 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I'm Tom Snape with news on 103.9 WRBI. 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
7: With a check of WRBI Sports, I'm Tom Snape. The Cincinnati Reds opened the so-called second half of the season with a 7-2 win over the Colorado Rockies in Denver in a game heard last night on WRBI. Spencer Steer hit two home runs, including an inside-the-park homer. Eugenio Suarez homered and doubled, and Ellie De La Cruz went 4-for-5 with a home run. The offensive output supported a gem by starting pitcher Brady Singer. He went 7 innings, allowed 4 hits and 2 earned runs with no walks and 6 strikeouts. Singer improves to 4-9. The Reds can clinch a series win in the middle game this afternoon. Rhett Lauder makes the start for Cincinnati. Coverage begins at 2:40 on 103.9 FM. Before last night's game, the Reds activated outfielder Dane Myers from the 10-day injured list. He had been on the shelf with a left shoulder contusion. In a corresponding roster move, infielder-outfielder Ivan Johnson was optioned to AAA Louisville. Caitlin Clark made history by scoring a career-high 45 points and dishing out 10 assists in the Indiana Fever's 110-107 win over the Seattle Storm last night at Cambridge Fieldhouse. It was the first-ever 40-point, 10-assist game in WNBA history. Fever plays the second of a back-to-back tonight when they host the New York Liberty. Tip-off is at 8 o'clock. The Indiana Pacers wrap up summer league play when they take on the New Orleans Pelicans tonight. Tip-off in Las Vegas is at 9 p.m. IndyCar's NTT Series hits the oval track for the fourth time this season for tomorrow's Music City Grand Prix at Nashville Super Speedway. Joseph Newgarden is the defending champ. Tom Snape, WRBI Sports.
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4: Funeral services for 82-year-old Brenda Louise Hockman will be held Monday at noon at St. Paul Lutheran Church, Dewberry in Cross Plains. Visitation will be Monday from 11 a.m. until time of service. Arrangements are being handled by Haskell and Morrison Funeral Home in Vivi. She is survived by one son, one daughter, several grandchildren and great-grandchildren, two brothers, four sisters, and several nieces and nephews. Burial will be in St. Paul Dewberry Cemetery in Cross Plains. Memorial contributions may be made to St. Paul Lutheran Church. Those were funeral arrangements for Brenda Hockman. Funeral services for 74-year-old Gary Wayne Richmond of Brookville will be held Monday at 5 p.m. at Cook Rosenberger Funeral Home in Brookville. Visitation will be Monday from 3 p.m. until time of service. He is survived by two daughters, nine grandchildren, seven great-grandchildren, three siblings, and numerous nieces and nephews. Burial will be in Maple Grove Cemetery. Memorial contributions may be made to Bernard Hurst American Legion Post 77 in Brookville or Brookville Fraternal Order of Eagles 1129. Those were funeral arrangements for Gary Richmond. A celebration of life for 66-year-old Jeffrey White of Westport, formerly of Versailles, will be held Tuesday from 3 to 5 p.m. at Bass and Gasper Funeral Home in Westport. He is survived by four brothers. Those were funeral arrangements for Jeffrey White. A memorial mass for 78-year-old Terry Fullenkamp will be held next Friday at 10 a.m. at St. Louis Catholic Church in Batesville. Visitation will be next Thursday from 4 to 7 p.m. at Weigel Funeral Home in Batesville. He is survived by two sons, one daughter, 10 grandchildren, three brothers, three sisters, and numerous nieces and nephews. Burial will be in St. Louis Cemetery. Memorial contributions may be made to the Margaret Mary Health Oncology Center. Those were funeral arrangements for Terry Fullenkamp.
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8: I'm WRBI meteorologist Paul Frombly with Southeastern Indiana's most reliable forecast. Chance for storms today. Otherwise, sunshine mixed with clouds at times. Daytime highs approaching 89. West winds 5 to 10 miles per hour. Chance of thunderstorms tonight. Lows dip down to about 68. Mainly cloudy skies expected. Right now, it's 73 degrees.
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0: Country 103.9 WRBI, Post Malone, Morgan Wallen, I Had Some Help. A happy Saturday and a good morning to you. It's Rob LeFerry in with you for another Saturday morning and going until noon as we continue another big weekend here in southeastern Indiana. We're trying to keep dry, especially for our outdoor activities around it. Today, we're going to get that weather forecast to you here in just a little bit and get you right back to country music. Enjoy Cody Johnson as a part of your morning on Country 103.9 WRBI.
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4: I'm WRBI meteorologist Paul Frombly with southeastern Indiana's most reliable forecast. Chance for storms today. Otherwise, sunshine mixed with clouds at times. Daytime highs approaching 89. West winds 5 to 10 miles per hour. Chance of thunderstorms tonight. Lows dip down to about 68. Mainly cloudy skies expected. Right now, 74.
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Getting sideways with Dierks Bentley, and I bet some of you got that way in Oldenburg last night. And so if that is the case, I will talk very quietly for you because your head still may be hurting. I'm Rob Leferi.

0: Hi, back to it. I'm Rob LaFerry, and still trekking through the 8 o'clock hour. Hey, we've got country music coming up. It's going to be Lee Bryce. We also need to squeeze in some national news, too, and get a check of that for your Saturday morning on Country 103.9 WRBI.
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6: This date is July 18th, and when you mention the number 18 in Reds history, Reds fans think of Big Clue, Big Ted Klazuski, the Reds' first baseman of the late 1940s and 1950s. One of the most popular Reds ever. He held the club home run record when he left the Reds after the 1957 season. Big Ted had big muscles, and he was the poster boy for the home run with his bulging biceps and short uniform sleeves that he cut off at the shoulder. And fittingly, the Reds retired his number 18 for all time on this July 18, 1998, in ceremonies at Synergy Field, his widow Eleanor on hand to throw out the first pitch. A legend honored on this date in Reds baseball.
5: This date in Reds baseball is brought to you by the Cincinnati Reds Hall of Fame and Museum, presented by Dinsmore. 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

0: Country 103.9 WRBI, John Party and a little heartache medication. Rob LeFerre getting ready for 9 o'clock on a Saturday morning. And hoping at least for the rest of this weekend, a break from some of the scorching heat that we've gotten the past 2 or 3 days in the area. And with rain, there is a chance of that, especially once we navigate through about every other day through early work week. And by the middle of next week, we are sitting pretty with temperatures. A final weather check before 9 o'clock is coming up. And then Dylan Scott is after. Country 103.9 WRBI.
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4: I'm WRBI meteorologist Paul Trombley with southeastern Indiana's most reliable forecast. Chance for storms today. Otherwise, sunshine mixed with clouds at times. Daytime highs approaching 89. West winds 5 to 10 miles per hour. Chance of thunderstorms tonight. Lows dip down to about 68. Mainly cloudy skies expected. Right now, 74.
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1: ABC News, I'm Brian Clark. Two people have been killed as a result of the flooding in the Texas Hill Country, and Governor Greg Abbott says that while the cleanup has begun, the flood threat has not ended.
2: Even if rain is not falling, because of the flow of water downstream, residents and leaders need to understand the rivers will still rise and still pose life-threatening danger.
1: He's issued a major disaster declaration. Over 100 million people in the eastern U.S. from the Midwest to the Mid-Atlantic dealing with another day of dangerous air quality, a result of the smoke from Canadian wildfires that led to President Trump threatening sanctions against Canada. The U.S. struck military targets in Iran for a seventh consecutive night. U.S. Central Command says the strikes also hit Iran's maritime capabilities. And Taylor Fresh Foods, a major fruit and vegetable producer, says it's removing all iceberg lettuce sourced from central Mexico amid the ongoing cyclosporiasis outbreak. This is ABC News. Only one state still won't let you pump your own gas, and most people who live there say that's a good thing.
3: Most New Jersey voters, 64%, tell the Fairleigh Dickinson poll they oppose changing the rules to allow self-service in New Jersey. Support for full-service gasoline is higher among women, who pollsters say traditionally have seen it as safer to have someone around pumping gas. But the gap between men and women also could be just men saying that they like doing things with their cars. Wayne Cabot, ABC News.
1: Paul Pelosi, the husband of former House Speaker Nancy Pelosi, has been charged with misdemeanor hit and run over a car accident in California wine country earlier this month. The Napa County Sheriff's Office says the 86-year-old struck a legally parked car, briefly stopped, and allegedly drove away, which violates the law. Paul Pelosi did not have any alcohol in his system. He is scheduled to appear in court August 14th. I'm Brian Clark, ABC News.
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11: I'm WRBI meteorologist Paul Frombly with southeastern Indiana's most reliable forecast. Chance for storms today.
12: Otherwise, sunshine mixed with clouds at times.
11: Daytime highs approaching 89. West winds 5 to 10 miles per hour. Chance of thunderstorms tonight. Lows dip down to about 68. Mainly cloudy skies expected. Currently, it's 75 degrees.
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0: 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Can't go wrong with Reba. It is somebody. 9 o'clock hour. Rob LeFerry again wishing you a good morning on a Saturday. Mentioned earlier this week that Reba McEntire going to be a grandma as her daughter is pregnant and expecting. And tis the season for some legends to be a grandparent again. Alan Jackson just had a new grandson. Now Reba's going to be a grandma. And you talk about Chris Young's song, Famous Friends. Maybe Reba and Alan can get together and do a famous grandparent song, because certainly they do play that role. Coming up inside the 9 o'clock hour, we've got weather, plus we've got country music featuring Kane Brown on Country 103.9 WRBI.
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3: I'm WRBI meteorologist Paul Frobley with Southeastern Indiana's most reliable forecast. Chance for storms today. Otherwise, sunshine mixed with clouds at times. Daytime highs approaching 89. West winds 5 to 10 miles per hour. Chance of thunderstorms tonight. Lows dip down to about 68. Mainly cloudy skies expected. Currently, it's 75 degrees.
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2: ABC News, I'm Brian Clark. Iran's deputy foreign minister says the memorandum of understanding with the United States is over, saying the U.S. has violated the agreement the two sides reached last month. That followed the seventh consecutive night of U.S. military strikes against Iran. Central Command said the focus was on targeting military logistics infrastructure, underground weapons storage, and maritime capabilities. ABC's Stephen Portnoy has more from the White House.
3: This week, the White House said Iran is still talking to the U.S., but there's no sign the two sides might soon return to the table to revive the ceasefire. Overnight, global oil prices were up nearly 5%, and here at home, gasoline is now creeping closer to $4 a gallon for regular, up 12 cents in the past week, and up more than a dollar since the start of the war.
2: Over 100 million people are being affected by poor air quality because of smoke from wildfires burning in Canada. That includes the entire state of Michigan under alerts. This is ABC News.
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0: You know, if you actually smoke 20 cigarettes, you're probably not going to sound as smooth as Morgan Wallen. Country 103.9 WRBI, Rob LeFerre getting ready for the 10 o'clock hour, taking a look at some country music news this morning. Dan and Shay are going to be offering up another preview of their next album. It is called Her, the Kids, and Jesus. This will be a July 24th release, and going to be previewing their new album called Young, as that is anticipated to drop in the fall of 2026. So Dan and Shay had a new single just a couple weeks ago. Now Her, the Kids, and Jesus will be the next one on July 24th. Zach, John King, weather, all before 10 o'clock on Country 103.9 WRBI.
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4: I'm WRBI meteorologist Paul Trombley with Southeastern Indiana's most reliable forecast. Chance for storms today. Otherwise, sunshine mixed with clouds at times. Daytime highs approaching 89. West winds 5 to 10 miles per hour. Chance of thunderstorms tonight. Lows dip down to about 68. Mainly cloudy skies expected. Right now, 79.
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1: ABC News, I'm Brian Clark. Iran's deputy foreign minister says the memorandum of understanding with the United States is over, saying the U.S. has violated the agreement the two sides reached last month. That followed the seventh consecutive night of U.S. military strikes against Iran. Central Command said the focus was on targeting military logistics infrastructure, underground weapons storage, and maritime capabilities. ABC's Stephen Portnoy has more from the White House.
2: This week, the White House said Iran is still talking to the U.S., but there's no sign the two sides might soon return to the table to revive the ceasefire. Overnight, global oil prices were up nearly 5%, and here at home, gasoline is now creeping closer to $4 a gallon for regular, up 12 cents in the past week, and up more than a dollar since the start of the war.
1: Over 100 million people are being affected by poor air quality because of smoke from wildfires burning in Canada. That includes the entire state of Michigan under alerts. This is ABC News. Future wars might be fought by robots instead of soldiers, sailors, and pilots, so American companies are preparing for that adjustment, as ABC's Jim Ryan explains.
3: When two Apache helicopter pilots were forced to ditch in the Gulf of Oman, they were picked up by an unmanned boat. It was three drone boats that were sent to blow up an Iranian ship and submarine maintenance base last week. The startup behind the drones, Saronic Technologies, is breaking ground on an 850-acre shipyard on the Texas Gulf Coast and plans to start building vessels there by 2028.
1: The Ebola outbreak in the Democratic Republic of Congo continues, and the U.S. has backed an isolation facility in Kenya that has faced local opposition, saying the country is being exposed to risk. And now seven American aid workers from the Samaritan's Purse charity are being quarantined at that facility. None of them have developed symptoms, according to the Samaritan's Purse group. I'm Brian Clark, ABC News.
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8: I'm WRBI meteorologist Paul Frobley with southeastern Indiana's most reliable forecast. Chance for storms this afternoon. Otherwise, sunshine mixed with clouds at times. Daytime highs approaching 89. West winds 8 to 15 miles per hour. Chance for storms tonight. Lows dip down to about 68. Mainly cloudy skies expected. Currently, it's 79 degrees.
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0: Country 103.9 WRBI. Tim McGraw and Shotgun Rider. It's the 10 o'clock hour, and you've got Rob LeFerre going strong until noontime on this Saturday morning time. One of my favorites here, especially in downtown Batesville. And if I'm in on Saturdays, you know I got to get my hello in. Hello to our folks who are over at the farmers market here in Batesville. And a good morning to you, to those of you who are traveling to the Batesville Farmers Market. Also a big hello to our Versailles Farmers Market folk as well. A couple really special local type of attractions, and there's all kinds of things to see at these farmers market and pick up as well. I never leave one of them empty handed. Coming up, I've got another Saturday check of weather, and then we get to go to John Morgan on Country 103.9 WRBI.
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4: I'm WRBI meteorologist Paul Frobley with Southeastern Indiana's most reliable forecast. Chance for storms this afternoon. Otherwise, sunshine mixed with clouds at times. Daytime highs approaching 89. West winds 8 to 15 miles per hour. Chance for storms tonight. Lows dip down to about 68. Mainly cloudy skies expected. Currently, it's 79 degrees.
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0: Jason Aldean and Blame It On You on Country 103.9 WRBI. It's Rob with you. Guess what? Reds baseball comes your way this afternoon. After a Friday night opener in Colorado, the Reds are back late afternoon today to take on the Rockies. And when you take a look at that airtime today, it's going to be 2:40 here on the FM dial. We'll also have a 2:40 airtime tomorrow as well as the Reds wrap up the series in Colorado. Then it's going to be three games in Seattle, followed by a series on the road against the Cardinals. When do the Reds come back home? Not until Monday, July 27th, for a three-game series with the Cleveland Guardians. So Reds baseball, catch it this afternoon, 2:40 airtime on the Reds Radio Network. 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
2: ABC News, I'm Brian Clark. FIFA's monitoring the air quality forecast for northern New Jersey ahead of tomorrow's World Cup final. That region has been choked by dangerous air as a result of the wildfires burning in Canada. That includes New York City.
3: A little bit scary, a little dangerous. I didn't know the smoke could come so far from Canada.
2: And those impacts not limited to that area. The entire state of Michigan's under air quality alerts today. Over 100 million people affected from the Midwest to the Northeast. There's hope the conditions will begin to improve today as expected storms move through. President Trump threatened sanctions against Canada as a result of the smoke. Meanwhile, the U.S. continued military strikes against Iran for the seventh straight night. Iran's deputy foreign minister tells state media the memorandum of understanding is over. There are more protests expected in Maine after the 25-year-old Colombian man was shot and killed by an ICE agent earlier this week. This is ABC News.
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0: Country 103.9 WRBI, Blake Shelton with I'll Name the Dogs. Rob LeFerry getting ready for the 11 o'clock hour. Going to be my final hour with you on a Saturday. And it's a chance for me to wrap up some country music news today. Yesterday, you heard me talk about some tours that had tickets going on sale. 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Brantley Gilbert, Hudson Westbrook, Mitchell Tenpenny, and Ingrid Andress all have fall tours coming up, and tickets are on sale beginning this weekend. So check to see if any of them are nearby for you to attend, and go get those tickets today. Before 11 o'clock, Stella Lefty and weather on Country 103.9 WRBI.
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6: I'm WRBI meteorologist Paul Frobley with Southeastern Indiana's most reliable forecast. Chance for storms this afternoon. Otherwise, sunshine mixed with clouds at times. Daytime highs approaching 89. West winds 8 to 15 miles per hour. Chance for storms tonight. Lows dip down to about 68. Mainly cloudy skies expected. Right now, 80.
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2: ABC News, I'm Brian Clark. FIFA's monitoring the air quality forecast for northern New Jersey ahead of tomorrow's World Cup final. That region has been choked by dangerous air as a result of the wildfires burning in Canada. That includes New York City.
3: A little bit scary, a little dangerous. I didn't know the smoke could come so far from Canada.
2: And those impacts not limited to that area. The entire state of Michigan's under air quality alerts today. Over 100 million people affected from the Midwest to the Northeast. There's hope that conditions will begin to improve today as expected storms move through. President Trump threatened sanctions against Canada as a result of the smoke. Meanwhile, the U.S. continued military strikes against Iran for the seventh straight night. Iran's deputy foreign minister tells state media the memorandum of understanding is over. There are more protests expected in Maine after the 25-year-old Colombian man was shot and killed by an ICE agent earlier this week. This is ABC News. Private equity billionaire Leon Black walked out of an interview with the House Oversight Committee regarding his decades-long relationship with Jeffrey Epstein, according to a transcript the committee released Friday.
4: Black repeatedly declined to answer questions about how many non-disclosure agreements he was involved in, citing the advice of his attorneys. He was subpoenaed to testify later this year, a move his lawyers called a political stunt.
5: They made a premeditated political decision to serve him with subpoenas after less than an hour of questioning.
4: Black is scheduled to be deposed on September 3rd. Peter Haralambos, ABC News.
2: State regulators in Utah revoked the license at the Provo Canyon School's Provo campus, citing a number of citations. This is a school that socialite and media personality Paris Hilton attended in the 1990s and said she was abused. She had testified about her experiences to Congress. Hilton said she feels a sense of peace after the news. I'm Brian Clark, ABC News.
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9: I'm WRBI meteorologist Paul Frobley with southeastern Indiana's most reliable forecast. Chance for storms this afternoon. Otherwise, sunshine mixed with clouds at times. Daytime highs approaching 89. West winds 8 to 15 miles per hour. Chance for storms tonight. Lows dip down to about 68. Mainly cloudy skies expected. Right now, 80.
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0: Country 103.9 WRBI. That is the Chief, Eric Church and Talladega. 11 o'clock hour. It's Rob LeFerry with you tomorrow night following Reds baseball. Keep that FM dial on because we're going to have our next episode of Country Countdown USA coming your way. Going to be a 7 o'clock airtime for the show. Lon Helton in to count down this week's top hits. And Corey Kent will be alongside to be joined up as the celebrity guest co-host. So Lon and Corey, plenty of conversation. Plus featuring the top country music songs in the land. That's Country Countdown USA this Sunday night, 7 o'clock on Country 103.9 WRBI.
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4: I'm WRBI meteorologist Paul Frobley with Southeastern Indiana's most reliable forecast. Chance for storms this afternoon. Otherwise, sunshine mixed with clouds at times. Daytime highs approaching 89. West winds 8 to 15 miles per hour. Chance for storms tonight. Lows dip down to about 68. Mainly cloudy skies expected. Currently, it's 82 degrees.
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0: Lee Bryce and some Hard to Love, Country 103.9 WRBI. Rob LeFerrie in studio on a Saturday morning. Time to take a look at country music history. 1960 on July 18th, at age 15, Brenda Lee is number one with I'm Sorry. 1981, Alabama number one with Feel So Right. 1992, Billy Ray Cyrus is number one with Achy Breaky Heart, and number four on the pop chart. 2003, Lone Star number one with My Front Porch Looking In. And finally today, one of the legends of country music has a birthday. A happy birthday to Ricky Skaggs, who is 72. That's country music history for your July 18th. Coming up, national news and Darius Rucker.
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2: ABC News, I'm Brian Clark. The U.S. and Iran continue to exchange strikes. Sound of sirens in Kuwait City, where the Kuwaiti government said it downed Iranian missiles. Iran's deputy foreign minister says the memorandum of understanding with the U.S. is over after the U.S. struck targets for the seventh straight night. Smoke from wildfires in Canada is impacting air quality for more than 100 million people in the U.S., says ABC's Morgan Norwood.
3: Experts say this isn't just wood smoke. As the nearly 900 wildfires grow in Canada, the fires torching cars and homes, sending harmful particles pouring into the air, some even likening days of exposure to smoking several cigarettes per day. The health impact already showing up in emergency rooms. The Cleveland Clinic reporting a 10% increase in patients seeking care for smoke-related breathing problems.
2: Produce supplier Taylor Farms says it's voluntarily pulling all iceberg lettuce from U.S. stores after lettuce from central Mexico connected to the cyclosporiasis outbreak.
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1: 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I'd act.

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But now it's like these county lines closing in on me. 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

0: 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Can't have mine. I'm Rob LeFerry. That's going to do it for me here on this Saturday morning. Come back and do it all over again on Monday, beginning at noon and going until 7. Everyone enjoy the remainder of your Saturday, plus the remainder of your weekend. 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
3: I'm WRBI meteorologist Paul Frobley with Southeastern Indiana's most reliable forecast. Chance for storms this afternoon. Otherwise, sunshine mixed with clouds at times. Daytime highs approaching 89. West winds 8 to 15 miles per hour. Chance for storms tonight. Lows dip down to about 68. Mainly cloudy skies expected. Currently, it's 82 degrees.
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1: ABC News, I'm Brian Clark. The U.S. and Iran continue to exchange strikes. Sound of sirens in Kuwait City, where the Kuwaiti government set it down to Iranian missiles. Iran's deputy foreign minister says the memorandum of understanding with the U.S. is over after the U.S. struck targets for the seventh straight night. Smoke from wildfires in Canada is impacting air quality for more than 100 million people in the U.S., says ABC's Morgan Norwood.
2: Experts say this isn't just wood smoke. As the nearly 900 wildfires grow in Canada, the fires torching cars and homes, sending harmful particles pouring into the air, some even likening days of exposure to smoking several cigarettes per day. The health impact already showing up in emergency rooms. The Cleveland Clinic reporting a 10% increase in patients seeking care for smoke-related breathing problems.
1: Produce supplier Taylor Farms says it's voluntarily pulling all iceberg lettuce from U.S. stores after lettuce from central Mexico connected to the cyclosporiasis outbreak. This is ABC News. Florida Department of Law Enforcement's investigating a Thursday ambush where three deputies came under fire as they responded to a domestic violence call, says ABC's Victor Okendo.
3: Deputies arriving on scene Thursday morning searching for their suspect, Chris Muchowski, after his ex-girlfriend told police she had escaped hostage captivity, allegedly zip-tied and held at gunpoint for hours. One deputy hit in the hand, quickly falling to the ground. A second deputy shot before he could step out of his car. A third deputy shooting Muchowski multiple times. He was later pronounced dead at the hospital.
1: The two deputies who were shot are expected to recover. Two U.S. Forest Service workers are safe and they're free after they were held for hours by an armed man in a forest in far northern California. That man allegedly zip-tied them and held them at gunpoint. He's under arrest. Scotland's Josh Kerr ran a 3-minute, 42-second mile to break a world record that stood since 1999. Brian Clark, ABC News.
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9: I'm Tom Snape in the WRBI newsroom. Firefighters were called to the lot between Milan High School and the football stadium just before 5 o'clock yesterday morning after a garbage truck's load caught fire. Firefighters arriving on the scene discovered the driver was able to push the burning load off the dump truck and move the vehicle away from the flames. Crews from the Milan and Delaware Volunteer Fire Departments were able to quickly bring the blaze under control. There were no injuries reported. The cause of the fire was not listed. A new round of funding for projects addressing mental health needs around Decatur County is opening soon. The Decatur County Community Foundation is looking to fund projects that fill mental health service gaps in the county. Registered 501c3s, schools, or others providing mental health services to the uninsured or underinsured are encouraged to apply. Grant applications will be available starting August 1st with a September 1st deadline to apply. You can find applications and more information on the Community Foundation's website. Nine projects were funded last year, including the startup of the Crisis Intervention Team. Funding for the program is provided by a $5 million Lilly Endowment grant. The Sunman-Dearborn Schools Endowment will provide school supplies for students in grades K through 5 again this upcoming school year. The initiative, which started in 2019, will once again ensure that families around the district will have one less worry as they prepare for the 26-27 school year. There will also be no textbook rental or course fees for K through 12 students. The Indiana Department of Education released new guidance this week for schools considering shifting to a four-day week. House enrolled Act 1266, which went into effect July 1st, requires schools to meet several criteria before the Indiana State Board of Education can approve a four-day week. Vinton Elementary in Lafayette is the only school in the state that operates on a four-day schedule. The pilot program there has reportedly resulted in improved attendance, academic gains, and improved mental health. The Batesville Police and Fire Departments and the Coalition for a Drug-Free Batesville will host National Night Out on Wednesday, August 5th from 5:30 to 7:30 p.m. at Liberty Park. Danielle Becker is the Coalition Director.
6: It's a really, really fun night, a free community night for our family just to come out and to see our law enforcement and first responders and just build those relationships with those outside of, you know, when you normally would need them. So it's a really great experience just to come out there and meet everybody and then just to get food for the evening and just hang out and do some fun activities with that.
9: Becker adds a number of local nonprofits and social service agencies will also be on hand.
6: It's great to be able to have a person to talk to or to know, like, okay, if I'm calling this hotline or if I'm calling this agency, I know or I have a familiar face with who I'm getting on the other end of it. So that's a great opportunity for that as well.
9: National Night Out in Batesville will also serve as a drug take-back event. They'll collect unused or expired prescription medications for safe and responsible disposal. It is the final day of the Franklin County 4-H Fair in Brookville. Meanwhile, the Ripley County Fair kicks off tomorrow. It will run through next Saturday at the fairgrounds in Osgood. I'm Tom Snape with News on 103.9 WRBI. 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
11: For the check of WRBI Sports, I'm Tom Snape. The Cincinnati Reds opened the so-called second half of the season with a 7-2 win over the Colorado Rockies in Denver in a game heard last night on WRBI. Spencer Steer hit two home runs, including an inside-the-park homer. Eugenio Suarez homered and doubled, and Ellie De La Cruz went 4-for-5 with a home run. The offensive output supported a gem by starting pitcher Brady Singer. He went 7 innings, allowed 4 hits and 2 earned runs with no walks and 6 strikeouts. Singer improves to 4-9. Reds can clinch a series win in the middle game this afternoon. Rhett Lauder makes the start for Cincinnati. Coverage begins at 2:40 on 103.9 FM. Before last night's game, the Reds activated outfielder Dane Myers from the 10-day injured list. He had been on the shelf with a left shoulder contusion. In a corresponding roster move, infielder-outfielder Ivan Johnson was optioned to AAA Louisville. Caitlin Clark made history by scoring a career-high 45 points and dishing out 10 assists in the Indiana Fever's 110-107 win over the Seattle Storm last night at Cambridge Fieldhouse. It was the first-ever 40-point, 10-assist game in WNBA history. The Fever plays the second of a back-to-back tonight when they host the New York Liberty. Tip-off is at 8 o'clock. The Indiana Pacers wrap up summer league play when they take on the New Orleans Pelicans tonight. Tip-off in Las Vegas is at 9 p.m. IndyCar's NTT Series hits the oval track for the fourth time this season for tomorrow's Music City Grand Prix at Nashville Super Speedway. Joseph Newgarden is the defending champ. Tom Snape, WRBI Sports.
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9: Funeral services for 82-year-old Brenda Louise Hockman will be held Monday at noon at St. Paul Lutheran Church, Dewberry in Cross Plains. Visitation will be Monday from 11 a.m. until time of service. Arrangements are being handled by Haskell & Morrison Funeral Home in Vivi. She is survived by one son, one daughter, several grandchildren and great-grandchildren, two brothers, four sisters, and several nieces and nephews. Burial will be in St. Paul Dewberry Cemetery in Cross Plains. Memorial contributions may be made to St. Paul Lutheran Church. Those were funeral arrangements for Brenda Hockman. Funeral services for 74-year-old Gary Wayne Richmond of Brookville will be held Monday at 5 p.m. at Cook Rosenberger Funeral Home in Brookville. Visitation will be Monday from 3 p.m. until time of service. He is survived by two daughters, nine grandchildren, seven great-grandchildren, three siblings, and numerous nieces and nephews. Burial will be in Maple Grove Cemetery. Memorial contributions may be made to Bernard Hurst American Legion Post 77 in Brookville, or Brookville Fraternal Order of Eagles 1129. Those were funeral arrangements for Gary Richmond. A celebration of life for 66-year-old Jeffrey White of Westport, formerly of Versailles, will be held Tuesday from 3 to 5 p.m. at Bass and Gasper Funeral Home in Westport. He is survived by four brothers. Those were funeral arrangements for Jeffrey White. A memorial mass for 78-year-old Terry Fullenkamp will be held next Friday at 10 a.m. at St. Louis Catholic Church in Batesville. Visitation will be next Thursday from 4 to 7 p.m. at Weigel Funeral Home in Batesville. He is survived by two sons, one daughter, 10 grandchildren, three brothers, three sisters, and numerous nieces and nephews. Burial will be in St. Louis Cemetery. Memorial contributions may be made to the Margaret Mary Health Oncology Center. Those were funeral arrangements for Terry Fullenkamp.
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12: I'm WRBI meteorologist Paul Frobley with southeastern Indiana's most reliable forecast. Chance of thunderstorms this afternoon.
13: Otherwise, sunshine mixed with clouds at times. High temperatures reach up to 89. Winds out of the west, 8 to 15 miles per hour. Mainly cloudy skies tonight. Chance of thunderstorms. Lows around 68. Right now, it's 83 degrees.
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0: Country 103.9 WRBI, Blake Shelton. Every time I hear that song, Brent Lee. Saturday early afternoon in the country. You got big plans for today? Hopefully there's plenty to do in southeastern Indiana. You can check out the Napoleon Fire Company's 141st annual picnic. That is some big doings going on this evening. And boy, they've got music on the square and Versailles. That gets underway about 5:30 as well. And then they've got the big concert at Rebecca Park in Greensburg from Visit Greensburg. They're doing the big show tonight with the Bob Seger tribute band. And, of course, you got the Freudenfest if you want to fight those crowds. I think I'm going to steer clear of that one this time around. But you do you. And plenty of options. You can read more about most of those things on WRBIRadio.com.
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3: I'm WRBI meteorologist Paul Frobley with southeastern Indiana's most reliable forecast. Chance of thunderstorms this afternoon. Otherwise, sunshine mixed with clouds at times. High temperatures reach up to 89. Winds out of the west, 8 to 15 miles per hour. Mainly cloudy skies tonight. Chance of thunderstorms. Lows around 68. Right now, it's 83 degrees.
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0: 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It's Brent Lee on a Saturday with a little knowledge to send your way.
1: And now, another completely correct, truly accurate fact from Brent Lee's No One Asked, No One Cares, But He Told You Anyway file.
0: Well, the small town of Green Bank, West Virginia banned cell phones and Wi-Fi because of an extremely sensitive government telescope. And that's made it a mecca for people who are sensitive to electromagnetic waves. Sounds like a fun place to vacation. Get away from all phones. You kidding me? No one asked, nobody cares. I told you anyway.
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3: ABC News, I'm Chuck Sievertson. Winds carrying smoke from hundreds of wildfires in Minnesota and Canada across more than a dozen states, creating hazardous air conditions. Kevin Wilson's in New York City, where the National Guard was giving out masks at transit hubs.
4: A little bit scary, a little dangerous. I didn't know the smoke could come so far from Canada.
3: Some people are getting relief from the smoke, but at a cost because of the potential for bad storms with flash flood watches and possible tornadoes. Sirens in Kuwait City, the U.S. and Iran exchanging more air attacks as Iran declares the memorandum of understanding, that initial agreement, is over. Kuwait announcing it shot down Iranian missiles. One potential source of the stomach bug sickening thousands in the U.S. and 34 states has been traced by the FDA to iceberg lettuce from central Mexico. That lettuce, in shredded form, is supplied by Taylor Farms to Taco Bell locations in five states. This is ABC News.
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6: 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The Funtime Carnival will be open from 5 until 9 p.m., then wrap up Fair Week with the adult flat drags beginning at 6. 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

0: 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It's Chris Stapleton. Nobody to blame but yours truly, Brent Lee, hanging out inside your radio until about 2:40 this afternoon, when your Cincinnati Reds will be back in action at the Rockies, part of a long road trip. They're in Colorado, first of all, to start off action after the All-Star break. Then they're going to be in Seattle for a three-game series. And then they're going to be in St. Louis to take on the Cardinals. They will finally return home July 27th. That is a week from this coming Monday, as they host the Guardians. This is the place for the Reds. 103.9 WRBI.
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4: I'm WRBI meteorologist Paul Trombley with southeastern Indiana's most reliable forecast. Chance of thunderstorms this afternoon. Otherwise, sunshine mixed with clouds at times. High temperatures reach up to 89. Winds out of the west, 8 to 15 miles per hour. Mainly cloudy skies tonight. Chance of thunderstorms. Lows around 68. Currently 85.
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1: ABC News, I'm Chuck Sievertson. Winds carrying smoke from hundreds of wildfires in Minnesota and Canada across more than a dozen states, creating hazardous air conditions. Kevin Wilson's in New York City, where the National Guard was giving out masks at transit hubs.
2: A little bit scary, a little dangerous. I didn't know the smoke could come so far from Canada.
1: Some people are getting relief from the smoke, but at a cost because of the potential for bad storms with flash flood watches and possible tornadoes. Sirens in Kuwait City, the U.S. and Iran exchanging more air attacks as Iran declares the memorandum of understanding, that initial agreement, is over. Kuwait announcing it shot down Iranian missiles. One potential source of the stomach bug sickening thousands in the U.S. and 34 states has been traced by the FDA to iceberg lettuce from central Mexico. That lettuce, in shredded form, is supplied by Taylor Farms to Taco Bell locations in five states. This is ABC News. Two families accusing a North Dakota hospital of sending two babies home with the wrong families 38 years ago. An at-home DNA test led Kyle Bylin to a biological aunt on a genealogy platform.
3: There have certainly been different times throughout my life when I felt like a black sheep in my family, or that like maybe I was looking for some place that I belong.
1: Unity Medical Center in Grafton, North Dakota says it's investigating the Bylin and Jeremy Morrison case. Tomorrow's the final of the World Cup in Rutherford, New Jersey. Spain and Argentina will square off. It's the first time the top stars for each team will face each other, too. ESPN senior writer Gab Marcotti.
4: Spain, very much a collective. This has been a World Cup of superstars, of Messi, of course, but also Mbappe, Haaland, and so on. Spain superstar Lamine Yamal, he's been a cog in a machine, a very effective machine.
1: ESPN's Gab Marcotti. Chuck Sievertson, ABC News.
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12: I'm WRBI meteorologist Paul Trombley with southeastern Indiana's most reliable forecast. Chance of thunderstorms this afternoon. Otherwise, sunshine mixed with clouds at times. High temperatures reach up to 89. Winds out of the west, 8 to 15 miles per hour. Mainly cloudy skies tonight. Chance of thunderstorms. Lows around 68. Currently 85.
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0: Country 103.9 WRBI. That is Thompson Square. You going to kiss me or not? Come on. You got to make a decision, boy. It's Brent Lee on a Saturday afternoon in the country. Have you found Rosie Red yet for this week? The contest starts anew every Sunday night at midnight when we draw the prior week's winner. And then you got Monday through Sunday to do it. Well, if you haven't done it yet this week, better get on the stick. You're going to get busy with all your weekend activities. You're going to forget. So find her right now while you got a minute before you get out and about and start doing stuff today at WRBIRadio.com. 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And then at the end of the month of July, all of those folks go into drawing, all those weekly winners, for a four-pack of passes to Indiana Beach. 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
4: I'm WRBI meteorologist Paul Trombley with southeastern Indiana's most reliable forecast. Chance of thunderstorms this afternoon. Otherwise, sunshine mixed with clouds at times. High temperatures reach up to 89. Winds out of the west, 8 to 15 miles per hour. Mainly cloudy skies tonight. Chance of thunderstorms. Lows around 68. Currently, it's 86 degrees.
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2: And now, another completely correct, truly accurate fact from Brent Lee's No One Asked, No One Cares, But He Told You Anyway file.
1: Well, well, well, Albert Einstein once said that the theory of relativity was his best idea. But he said his second best was adding in eggs while he cooked soup to make soft-boiled eggs without having to wash an extra pot. No one asked. Nobody cares. I told you anyway.
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4: ABC News. I'm Chuck Sievertson. Two service members were killed yesterday in Iranian drone and missile attacks in Jordan, and a third is missing, says the U.S. military. Iran declares that initial agreement or memorandum is over. It's still smoky and hazardous to breathe for millions in the Midwest and East, says ABC's Morgan Norwood.
5: Washington, D.C. and New York have the worst air quality among major cities around the world as smoke from the Canadian wildfires continue to spread from the nation's capital, touching Boston and Buffalo. Washington's skyline blurred behind a thick haze. Tourists masking up.
4: Source of the stomach bug affecting thousands has been traced to iceberg lettuce in Mexico and a supplier to Taco Bell's in five states. Why is California having its most active shark summer in nearly a decade?
6: Warming water pushes bait closer to shore, and that bait then brings sharks closer to shore where people are.
4: Dr. Chris Lowe, Cal State Shark Lab. This is ABC News.
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0: 103.9 WRBI. That is Little Big Town and Boondocks. Brent Lee hanging out in the country with you on this Saturday afternoon. Again, it's going to be Reds Rockies, 2:40 hour broadcast time here on Southeastern Indiana's home of the Reds. And we're getting geared up for all the many activities going on this evening. Napoleon Fire Company, they had their Jeep UTV poker run that got underway at about noon this afternoon. That's probably still in progress, and so many things going on. You can take part in the Fireman's Picnic tonight in Napoleon. You can also take part in, of course, the big concert going on, Music on the Square in Versailles. That should be good. Conk Republic at 7. And they got the Bob Seger Tribute Band at Rebecca Park in Greensburg tonight at 7 as well from Visit Greensburg. Lots of fun stuff to do.
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3: I'm WRBI meteorologist Paul Probably with Southeastern Indiana's most reliable forecast. Chance of thunderstorms this afternoon. Otherwise, sunshine mixed with clouds at times. High temperatures reach up to 89. Winds out of the west, 8 to 15 miles per hour. Mainly cloudy skies tonight. Chance of thunderstorms. Lows around 68. Currently, it's 86 degrees.
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2: ABC News, I'm Chuck Sievertson. Two service members were killed yesterday in Iranian drone and missile attacks in Jordan, and a third is missing, says the U.S. military. Iran declares that initial agreement or memorandum is over. It's still smoky and hazardous to breathe for millions in the Midwest and East, says ABC's Morgan Norwood.
3: Washington, D.C. and New York have the worst air quality among major cities around the world as smoke from the Canadian wildfires continue to spread from the nation's capital, touching Boston and Buffalo. Washington's skyline blurred behind a thick haze. Tourists masking up.
2: Source of the stomach bug affecting thousands has been traced to iceberg lettuce in Mexico and a supplier to Taco Bell's in five states. Why is California having its most active shark summer in nearly a decade?
4: Warming water pushes bait closer to shore, and that bait then brings sharks closer to shore where people are.
2: Dr. Chris Lowe, Cal State Shark Lab. This is ABC News. Tomorrow's the big night of the World Cup Championship in Rutherford, New Jersey, Spain versus Argentina. ESPN senior writer Gab Marcotti.
5: Most of these Spain players are not coming off great seasons at club level, but what they do is they keep the ball exceptionally well. They're a high possession team. They're a blue collar team against an Argentina side who, you know, have individual match winners beyond Lionel Messi, but really are geared around him.
2: Preferring this uniqueness.
6: Most New Jersey voters, 64%, tell the Fairleigh Dickinson poll they oppose changing the rules to allow self-service in New Jersey. 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But the gap between men and women also could be just men saying that they like doing things with their cars.
2: ABC's Wayne Cabot. Chuck Sievertson, ABC News.
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11: I'm WRBI meteorologist Paul Trombley with southeastern Indiana's most reliable forecast. Chance of thunderstorms this afternoon. Otherwise, sunshine mixed with clouds at times. High temperatures reach up to 89. Winds out of the west, 8 to 15 miles per hour. Mainly cloudy skies tonight. Chance of thunderstorms. Lows around 68. Right now, 80.
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0: Country 103.9, WRBI, Kenny Chesney, no shoes, no shirt, no problem, man. Cool runnings in Irieites. Crisp and clean with no caffeine. Okay, I've taken it too far already. It's Brent Lee, Phil and Silly, hanging out with you this afternoon. I'm with you for just a bit longer, and we'll have the Reds coming up. 2:40 is when we will have the big game this afternoon. Reds at Rockies, middle game of the three-game series. They'll play at the same time tomorrow afternoon, same two teams at 2:40 on Sunday as well.
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4: I'm WRBI meteorologist Paul Trombley with Southeastern Indiana's most reliable forecast. Chance of thunderstorms this afternoon. Otherwise, sunshine mixed with clouds at times. High temperatures reach up to 89. Winds out of the west, 8 to 15 miles per hour. Mainly cloudy skies tonight. Chance of thunderstorms. Lows around 68. Right now, 78.
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0: Country 103.9 WRBI, Miranda Lambert, House That Built Me. That's about going to do it for me, Brent Lee, for this Saturday. I'll see you Monday morning at 5 the a.m. running around inside your radio for the regular weekday program. But I'll tell you what, probably also see you this weekend if you're going to be out at some of the activities going on this evening. We'll be hitting as many of those as possible. I hope you have a great and safe and fun weekend, all three of them.
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2: ABC News, I'm Chuck Severton. The war with Iran claims more American lives. Two service members were killed yesterday in Iranian drone and missile attacks in Jordan, and a third is missing, says the U.S. military. 16 American troops have died in the war. Winds still carrying smoke from wildfires in Canada and Minnesota to many states. ABC's Clara McMichael.
3: We're not free of the smoke yet. Over the next few days, airlines are putting in place some travel advisories. So if you want to change your flight and avoid a potential delay, you can do that without some of those change fees.
2: Cleanup efforts where Guadalupe River flooding hit Texas towns in Kerr County. Megan Booth says her family-run boutique suffered damage for the second year in a row.
4: We just wanted to kind of move on and here we are again.
2: Source of the stomach bug affecting thousands has been traced to iceberg lettuce in Mexico and a supplier to Taco Bell's in five states. Taco Bell pulling lettuce from its restaurants nationwide. This is ABC News.
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6: 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The Funtime Carnival will open from 5 until 9 p.m., then wrap up Fair Week with the adult flat drags beginning at 6. 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
6: I'm WRBI meteorologist Paul Trombley with southeastern Indiana's most reliable forecast. Chance of thunderstorms this afternoon. Otherwise, sunshine mixed with clouds at times. High temperatures reach up to 89. Winds out of the west, 8 to 15 miles per hour. Mainly cloudy skies tonight. Chance of thunderstorms. Lows around 68. Currently 76.
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1: ABC News, I'm Chuck Severton. The war with Iran claims more American lives. Two service members were killed yesterday in Iranian drone and missile attacks in Jordan, and a third is missing, says the U.S. military. 16 American troops have died in the war. Winds still carrying smoke from wildfires in Canada and Minnesota to many states. ABC's Clara McMichael.
2: We're not free of the smoke yet. Over the next few days, airlines are putting in place some travel advisories. So if you want to change your flight and avoid a potential delay, you can do that without some of those change fees.
1: Cleanup efforts where Guadalupe River flooding hit Texas towns in Kerr County. Megan Booth says her family-run boutique suffered damage for the second year in a row.
3: We just wanted to kind of move on and here we are again.
1: The source of the stomach bug affecting thousands has been traced to iceberg lettuce in Mexico and a supplier to Taco Bell's in five states. Taco Bell pulling lettuce from its restaurants nationwide. This is ABC News. Total deaths from the two powerful earthquakes that shook Venezuela last month have risen past 5,000, say local officials, over 16,000 others injured. Two families accusing a North Dakota hospital of sending two babies home with the wrong families 38 years ago. An at-home DNA test led Kyle Bylin to a biological aunt on a genealogy platform.
4: She kind of concluded and said, basically, look, Kyle, I think the only way to explain this is that you were switched at birth and that I'm your biological aunt. And, you know, that was so mind-blowing, I wanted to, you know, potentially curl up in a ball.
1: Bylin and Jeremy Morrison were the only babies born that day in 1988 at Unity Medical Center in Grafton, North Dakota. The hospital says it's working to better understand what happened, but has uncovered no evidence that its administration or staff were responsible for the error. Chuck Severson, ABC News.
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10: I'm WRBI meteorologist Paul Trombley with southeastern Indiana's most reliable forecast. Chance of thunderstorms tonight. Otherwise, mainly cloudy skies expected. Lows dip down to about 68. Northwesterly winds, 5 to 10 miles per hour. High temperatures reach up to 85 tomorrow. Sunshine mixed with clouds at times. Currently, it's 76 degrees.
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3: I'm WRBI meteorologist Paul Trobley with southeastern Indiana's most reliable forecast. Chance of thunderstorms tonight. Otherwise, mainly cloudy skies expected. Lows dip down to about 68. Northwesterly winds, 5 to 10 miles per hour. High temperatures reach up to 85 tomorrow. Sunshine mixed with clouds at times. Currently, 77.
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1: ABC News, I'm Chuck Sievertson. The Iran war kills more Americans. The U.S. military says two service members were killed in Jordan by Iranian missiles and drones. A third service member missing in action. Writing on X, Defense Secretary Pete Hegseth wrote, "Godspeed, heroes. Their sacrifice only stiffens our resolve." ABC's Stephen Portnoy in Washington.
2: The new supreme leader of Iran puts out a social media message warning of unforgettable lessons for America. And Iran's deputy foreign minister says his country has suspended its commitments under the memorandum of understanding that President Trump signed last month.
1: It's still smoky and hazardous to breathe for millions in the Midwest and East because of the wind carrying smoke from wildfires in Canada and Minnesota. Some relief from Cleveland to the east from storms. Source of the stomach bug affecting thousands has been traced to iceberg lettuce in Mexico and a supplier to Taco Bell's in five states. Taco Bell pulling lettuce from its restaurants nationwide. This is ABC News.
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8: I'm WRBI meteorologist Paul Frombly with Southeastern Indiana's most reliable forecast. Thunderstorms likely tonight. Otherwise, mainly cloudy skies expected. Lows dip down to about 66. Northwesterly winds 5 to 10 miles per hour. A blend of clouds and sun tomorrow. High temperatures reach up to 83. Right now, 83.
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1: ABC News, I'm Chuck Severson. The Iran war kills more Americans. The U.S. military says two service members were killed in Jordan by Iranian missiles and drones, a third service member missing in action. Writing on X, Defense Secretary Pete Hegseth wrote, "Godspeed, heroes. Their sacrifice only stiffens our resolve." ABC's Stephen Portnoy in Washington.
2: The new supreme leader of Iran puts out a social media message warning of unforgettable lessons for America. And Iran's deputy foreign minister says his country has suspended its commitments under the memorandum of understanding that President Trump signed last month.
1: It's still smoky and hazardous to breathe for millions in the Midwest and East because of the wind carrying smoke from wildfires in Canada and Minnesota. Some relief from Cleveland to the east from storms. Source of the stomach bug affecting thousands has been traced to iceberg lettuce in Mexico and a supplier to Taco Bell's in five states. Taco Bell pulling lettuce from its restaurants nationwide. This is ABC News. Israeli air attacks in Gaza City have been increasing. Today, at least nine Palestinians were killed, including three children, say officials at the local Shifa hospital. Six others were wounded, some of them children. Israel's military says it targeted Hamas infrastructure and had located Hamas militants in the area. Two families accusing a North Dakota hospital of sending two babies home with the wrong families 38 years ago. An at-home DNA test led Kyle Bylin to a biological aunt on a genealogy platform. Bylin and Jeremy Morrison were the only babies born on January 26, 1988, at Unity Medical Center in Grafton, North Dakota. Bylin.
3: Raising awareness for the incident itself, because for all we know, this is something that could have happened more than once.
1: The hospital says it's working to better understand what happened, but has uncovered no evidence that its administration or staff were responsible for the error. Chuck Severson, ABC News.
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9: I'm WRBI meteorologist Paul Frombly with Southeastern Indiana's most reliable forecast. Thunderstorms likely tonight. Otherwise, mainly cloudy skies expected. Lows dip down to about 66. Northwesterly winds, 5 to 10 miles per hour. A blend of clouds and sun tomorrow. High temperatures reach up to 83. Right now, 83.
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0: WRBI congratulates another July winner in the Finding Rosie Red contest. 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
3: I'm WRBI meteorologist Paul Frombly with southeastern Indiana's most reliable forecast. Thunderstorms likely tonight, otherwise mainly cloudy skies expected. Lows dip down to about 66. Northwesterly winds 5 to 10 miles per hour. A blend of clouds and sun tomorrow. High temperatures reach up to 83. Right now, it's 81 degrees.
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1: ABC News, I'm Chuck Severson. The Iran war kills more Americans. The U.S. military says two service members were killed in Jordan by Iranian missiles and drones, a third service member missing in action. Writing on X, Defense Secretary Pete Hegseth wrote, "Godspeed, heroes. Their sacrifice only stiffens our resolve." ABC's Stephen Portnoy in Washington.
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1: 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The Funtime Carnival will open from 5 until 9 p.m., then wrap up Fair Week with the adult flat drags beginning at 6. 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
2: I'm WRBI meteorologist Paul Frombly with southeastern Indiana's most reliable forecast. Thunderstorms likely tonight. Otherwise, mainly cloudy skies expected. Lows dip down to about 66. Northwesterly winds, 5 to 10 miles per hour. A blend of clouds and sun tomorrow. High temperatures reach up to 83. Right now, it's 81 degrees.
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1: ABC News, I'm Chuck Sievertson. The war with Iran kills and wounds more Americans. The U.S. military says two service members were killed in Jordan in an attack by Iranian missiles and drones. A third service member is missing in action. Four more were wounded. ABC's Stephen Portnoy in Washington.
2: In total, some 427 U.S. service members have now been wounded, and 16 have lost their lives in the Iran war. This, as the new supreme leader of Iran puts out a social media message warning of unforgettable lessons for America.
1: Hazardous, unhealthy air is over millions of Americans from the Midwest to the East because of smoke from wildfires in Canada and Minnesota. Cleanup efforts where Guadalupe River flooding hit Texas towns a year after the last destructive flooding. A source of the stomach bug affecting thousands has been traced by the FDA to iceberg lettuce in Mexico and a supplier to Taco Bell's in five states. Taco Bell's pulled lettuce from its restaurants nationwide. This is ABC News. State bribery laws are the issue regarding Elon Musk having offered million-dollar payments to voters in last year's Wisconsin State Supreme Court election.
3: The Wisconsin Elections Commission recently referred complaints about Elon Musk's $1 million payments to the Brown County DA. They have found that there is probable cause that Wisconsin law has been violated.
1: Green Bay State Rep. Ahmad Rivera-Wagner. Tomorrow is the big night of the World Cup Championship in the New York City area, Rutherford, New Jersey. Spain and Argentina will square off. ESPN senior writer Gab Marcotti.
4: Most of these Spain players are not coming off great seasons at club level, but what they do is they keep the ball exceptionally well. They're a high possession team. They're a blue collar team against an Argentina side who, you know, have individual match winners beyond Lionel Messi, but really are geared around him.
1: Gab Marcotti, Chuck Sievertson, ABC News.
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11: I'm Tom Snaep in the WRBI newsroom. A new round of funding for projects addressing mental health needs around Decatur County is opening soon. The Decatur County Community Foundation is looking to fund projects that fill mental health service gaps in the county. Registered 501c3s, schools, or others providing mental health services to the uninsured or underinsured are encouraged to apply. Grant applications will be available starting August 1st with a September 1st deadline to apply. You can find applications and more information on the Community Foundation's website. Nine projects were funded last year, including the startup of the Crisis Intervention Team. Funding for the program is provided by a $5 million Lilly Endowment grant. Firefighters were called to the lot between Milan High School and the football stadium just before 5 o'clock yesterday morning after a garbage truck's load caught fire. Firefighters arriving on the scene discovered the driver was able to push the burning load off the dump truck and move the vehicle away from the flames. Crews from the Milan and Delaware Volunteer Fire Departments were able to quickly bring the blaze under control. There were no injuries reported. The cause of the fire was not listed. The Sunman-Dearborn Schools Endowment will provide school supplies for students in grades K through 5 again this upcoming school year. The initiative, which started in 2019, will once again ensure that families around the district will have one less worry as they prepare for the 26-27 school year. There will also be no textbook rental or course fees for K through 12 students. The Indiana Department of Education released new guidance this week for schools considering shifting to a four-day week. House enrolled Act 1266, which went into effect July 1st, requires schools to meet several criteria before the Indiana State Board of Education can approve a four-day week. Vinton Elementary in Lafayette is the only school in the state that operates on a four-day schedule. The pilot program there has reportedly resulted in improved attendance, academic gains, and improved mental health. It is the final day of the Franklin County 4-H Fair in Brookville. Meanwhile, the Ripley County Fair kicks off tomorrow. It will run through next Saturday at the fairgrounds in Osgood. The Batesville Police and Fire Departments and the Coalition for a Drug-Free Batesville will host National Night Out on Wednesday, August 5th from 5:30 to 7:30 p.m. at Liberty Park. Danielle Becker is the Coalition Director.
7: It's a really, really fun night, a free community night for our family just to come out and to see our law enforcement and first responders and just build those relationships with those outside of, you know, when you normally would need them. 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
11: National Night Out in Batesville will also serve as a drug take-back event. 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
11: Funeral services for 82-year-old Brenda Louise Hockman will be held Monday at noon at St. Paul Lutheran Church, Dewberry in Cross Plains. Visitation will be Monday from 11 a.m. until time of service. Arrangements are being handled by Haskell and Morrison Funeral Home in Vivi. She is survived by one son, one daughter, several grandchildren and great-grandchildren, two brothers, four sisters, and several nieces and nephews. Burial will be in St. Paul Dewberry Cemetery in Cross Plains. Memorial contributions may be made to St. Paul Lutheran Church. Those were funeral arrangements for Brenda Hockman. Funeral services for 74-year-old Gary Wayne Richmond of Brookville will be held Monday at 5 p.m. at Cook Rosenberger Funeral Home in Brookville. Visitation will be Monday from 3 p.m. until time of service. He is survived by two daughters, nine grandchildren, seven great-grandchildren, three siblings, and numerous nieces and nephews. Burial will be in Maple Grove Cemetery. Memorial contributions may be made to Bernard Hurst American Legion Post 77 in Brookville, or Brookville Fraternal Order of Eagles 1129. Those were funeral arrangements for Gary Richmond. A celebration of life for 66-year-old Jeffrey White of Westport, formerly of Versailles, will be held Tuesday from 3 to 5 p.m. at Bass and Gasper Funeral Home in Westport. He is survived by four brothers. Those were funeral arrangements for Jeffrey White. A memorial mass for 78-year-old Terry Fullenkamp will be held next Friday at 10 a.m. at St. Louis Catholic Church in Batesville. Visitation will be next Thursday from 4 to 7 p.m. at Weigel Funeral Home in Batesville. He is survived by two sons, one daughter, 10 grandchildren, three brothers, three sisters, and numerous nieces and nephews. Burial will be in St. Louis Cemetery. Memorial contributions may be made to the Margaret Mary Health Oncology Center. Those were funeral arrangements for Terry Fullenkamp.
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14: I'm WRBI meteorologist Paul Trombley with Southeastern Indiana's most reliable forecast. Thunderstorms likely tonight, otherwise mainly cloudy skies expected. Lows dip down to about 66. Northwesterly winds 5 to 10 miles per hour. A blend of clouds and sun tomorrow. High temperatures reach up to 83. Right now, 84.
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2: I'm WRBI meteorologist Paul Frombly with southeastern Indiana's most reliable forecast. Thunderstorms likely tonight, otherwise mainly cloudy skies expected. Lows dip down to about 66. Northwesterly winds, 5 to 10 miles per hour. A blend of clouds and sun tomorrow. High temperatures reach up to 83. Currently 86.
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1: ABC News, I'm Chuck Sievertson. The U.S. military says two U.S. service members were killed in Jordan yesterday in an attack by Iranian missiles and drones. A third service member is missing in action. Four more were wounded. On X, Defense Secretary Pete Hegseth wrote, "Godspeed, heroes. Their sacrifice only stiffens our resolve." The European Union and Bahrain, as head of a Gulf Nations group, condemn Iranian attacks and reject claims of control by any nation over the Strait of Hormuz. It's still hazardous to breathe for millions in the Midwest and East because of smoke from wildfires in Canada and Minnesota. Kevin Wilson's in New York City, where the National Guard was giving out masks.
2: A little bit scary, a little dangerous. I didn't know the smoke could come so far from Canada.
1: The source of the stomach bug affecting thousands has been traced by the FDA to iceberg lettuce in Mexico and a supplier to Taco Bell's in five states. Taco Bell has pulled lettuce from its restaurants nationwide. This is ABC News.
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2: I'm WRBI meteorologist Paul Frombly with Southeastern Indiana's most reliable forecast. Thunderstorms likely tonight. Otherwise, mainly cloudy skies expected. Lows dip down to about 66. Northwesterly winds 5 to 10 miles per hour. A blend of clouds and sun tomorrow. High temperatures reach up to 83. Currently 88.
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1: ABC News, I'm Chuck Sievertson. The U.S. military says two U.S. service members were killed in Jordan yesterday in an attack by Iranian missiles and drones. A third service member is missing in action. Four more were wounded. On X, Defense Secretary Pete Hegseth wrote, "Godspeed, heroes. Their sacrifice only stiffens our resolve." European Union and Bahrain, as head of a Gulf Nations group, condemn Iranian attacks and reject claims of control by any nation over the Strait of Hormuz. It's still hazardous to breathe for millions in the Midwest and East because of smoke from wildfires in Canada and Minnesota. Kevin Wilson's in New York City, where the National Guard was giving out masks.
2: A little bit scary, a little dangerous. I didn't know the smoke could come so far from Canada.
1: The source of the stomach bug affecting thousands has been traced by the FDA to iceberg lettuce in Mexico and a supplier to Taco Bell's in five states. Taco Bell has pulled lettuce from its restaurants nationwide. This is ABC News. Two families accusing a North Dakota hospital of sending two babies home with the wrong families 38 years ago. An at-home DNA test led Kylie Bylin to a biological aunt on a genealogy platform. Bylin and Jeremy Morrison were the only babies born that day at Unity Med Center, Grafton, North Dakota. Bylin.
3: There have certainly been different times throughout my life when I felt like a black sheep in my family, or that like maybe I was looking for some place that I belonged.
1: The hospital says it's investigating. Staying unique.
4: Most New Jersey voters, 64%, tell the Fairleigh Dickinson poll they oppose changing the rules to allow self-service in New Jersey. Support for full-service gasoline is higher among women, who pollsters say traditionally have seen it as safer to have someone around pumping gas. But the gap between men and women also could be just men saying that they like doing things with their cars.
1: ABC's Wayne Cabot. Chuck Sievertson, ABC News.
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11: I'm WRBI meteorologist Paul Frombly with Southeastern Indiana's most reliable forecast. Thunderstorms likely tonight. Otherwise, mainly cloudy skies expected. Lows dip down to about 66. Northwesterly winds, 5 to 10 miles per hour. A blend of clouds and sun tomorrow. High temperatures reach up to 83. Currently, 88.
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6: I'm WRBI meteorologist Megan Mulford with southeastern Indiana's most reliable forecast. Mainly cloudy tonight with thunderstorms likely. Lows dip down to about 66. Northwest winds 5 to 10 miles an hour. Daytime highs approaching 83. Tomorrow, sunshine mixed with clouds at times. Right now, it's 88 degrees.
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0: Members were killed in Iranian strikes on U.S. bases in Jordan.
1: This is a major escalation, the first U.S. combat deaths in the Iran war since its earliest weeks. U.S. Central Command says the two service members were killed in Jordan as the U.S. defended against Iranian ballistic missiles and drones. A third service member is said to be missing in action. Four more were so badly wounded in yesterday's attacks they had to be medically evacuated to hospitals, but the military says they have since been discharged.
0: ABC's Stephen Portnoy. President Trump telling News Nation it's a, quote, very sad thing. We hate to see it happen. It's in service to our country. Cleanup efforts begin in communities hit by flash flooding along the Guadalupe River in Texas. Officials say the rain has moved out, but the flood threat remains. At least two people have died. More than 230 people were rescued. More than 2,000 emergency personnel deployed. This is ABC News.
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0: If something's going on that's important to you, WRBI wants to know about it. 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
3: WRBI meteorologist Megan Mulford with Southeastern Indiana's most reliable forecast. Mainly cloudy tonight with thunderstorms likely. Lows dip down to about 66. Northwest winds 5 to 10 miles an hour. Daytime highs approaching 83. Tomorrow, sunshine mixed with clouds at times. Right now, 87.
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8: I'm WRBI meteorologist Megan Mulford with Southeastern Indiana's most reliable forecast. Thunderstorms likely. Tonight, otherwise cloudy skies expected. Lows level off around 66. Winds out of the northwest at around 5 miles an hour. A blend of clouds and sun tomorrow. Daytime highs approaching 83. Currently 87.
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5: I'm WRBI meteorologist Megan Mulford with Southeastern Indiana's most reliable forecast. Thunderstorms likely. Tonight, otherwise cloudy skies expected. Lows level off around 66. Winds out of the northwest at around 5 miles an hour. A blend of clouds and sun tomorrow. Daytime highs approaching 83. Currently 87.
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1: ABC News, I'm Dave Packer. New airstrikes launched by the U.S. after two service members were killed in Iranian attacks.
2: Video circulating online appears to show multiple projectiles raining down from the night sky. Several appearing to hit the Mufawak Salty Air Base in Jordan, which houses U.S. personnel. Four injured service members were evacuated.